0: Matthew 4:4 reads, "Men shall not live by bread alone, but by every word that proceeds out of the mouth of God." We're living in very troubling times and dealing with complex situations that are literally driving us to our knees in prayer. God's Word is a sure and stable foundation to sustain us in our daily walk in these uncharted times. 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I'll be sharing a Bible verse and brief exhortation on the Word of God to give encouragement, explanation, and enlightenment to strengthen and inspire you as we both journey through these perilous waters of life. Isaiah 40:8 says, "The grass withereth, the flower fadeth, but the word of our God shall stand forever." 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
5: 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This is Tony Howerton, paid for by Tony Howerton.

Anybody remember when it was like this? Come on, I know you dressed up tonight and you look good, but anybody remember when it was sinking? Oh, a lot of preachers are preaching, but sinking. A lot of choir members are singing, and you think God sees you like this? He sees you like this. Prophesying, sinking. Playing the organ, sinking. Playing the drum, sinking. I'm the son of a pastor, so you know, I thought as long as I went to church, I was cool. As long as when I played the organ, it was anointed, that means I have a relationship. But the Bible says, take heed lest you fall. I was sinking deep in sin, far from the peaceful shore. In church, very deeply, staying within, sinking to rise no more.

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And I've never seen your face.

0: Matthew 4:4 reads, "Men shall not live by bread alone, but by every word that proceeds out of the mouth of God." 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God's Word is a sure and stable foundation to sustain us in our daily walk in these uncharted times. 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I'll be sharing a Bible verse and brief exhortation on the Word of God to give encouragement, explanation, and enlightenment to strengthen and inspire you as we both journey through these perilous waters of life. Isaiah 40:8 says, "The grass withereth, the flower fadeth, but the word of our God shall stand forever." 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

Would y'all clap your hands for this one? Come on. Feel good tonight. Yo, this is my guitar player, Dwayne Hamill. Would y'all give him a hand? Yo, can he play for y'all? 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
1: No, no.
0: There were some people that said that Sean and the boys would make it.
1: No, no.
0: They said that we wouldn't be
1: tired.
0: But you know what?
1: No, no.
0: Every time I hear that,
1: not tired,
0: it pushes me harder to go stronger.
1: No, no.
0: I'm not tired.
1: I'm not tired
0: to all that was talking. Keep

0: Matthew 4:4 reads, "Men shall not live by bread alone, but by every word that proceeds out of the mouth of God." We're living in very troubling times and dealing with complex situations that are literally driving us to our knees in prayer. God's Word is a sure and stable foundation to sustain us in our daily walk in these uncharted times. 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I'll be sharing a Bible verse and brief exhortation on the Word of God to give encouragement, explanation, and enlightenment to strengthen and inspire you as we both journey through these perilous waters of life. Isaiah 40:8 says, "The grass withereth, the flower fadeth, but the word of our God shall stand forever." 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

0: Come on and give each other some love and a hand clap of praise. Come on. Come on, Baltimore, get on your feet. And I want you to welcome to the stage Eric Waddell and the Abundant Life Singers.
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0: Matthew 4:4 reads, "Men shall not live by bread alone, but by every word that proceeds out of the mouth of God." We're living in very troubling times and dealing with complex situations that are literally driving us to our knees in prayer. God's Word is a sure and stable foundation to sustain us in our daily walk in these uncharted times. 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I'll be sharing a Bible verse and brief exhortation on the Word of God to give encouragement, explanation, and enlightenment to strengthen and inspire you as we both journey through these perilous waters of life. Isaiah 40:8 says, "The grass withereth, the flower fadeth, but the word of our God shall stand forever." 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
0: 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The speaker is Brother Jimmy Myers.

Thank you.

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Oh, hallelujah. Amen.

0: Matthew 4 and 4 reads, "Men shall not live by bread alone, but by every word that proceeds out of the mouth of God." We're living in very troubling times and dealing with complex situations that are literally driving us to our knees in prayer. God's Word is a sure and stable foundation to sustain us in our daily walk in these uncharted times. Tune in for the Bible verse of today on Monday, Tuesday, Thursday, and Friday at 3:05 p.m. and on Wednesdays at 4:05 p.m. for the Bible verse of the day. I'll be sharing a Bible verse and brief exhortation on the Word of God to give encouragement, explanation, and enlightenment to strengthen and inspire you as we both journey through these perilous waters of life. Isaiah 40 and 8 says, "The grass withereth, the flower fadeth, but the word of our God shall stand forever." 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

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Hallelujah. Your name is great and greatly to be praised. And God, we lift our hands and we sing to you because you are a great God. Hallelujah.

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3: Anybody in here been through some storms? If you've been through some storms, raise two hands. Well, I see some folks didn't raise their hands. I want to tell you, your storm is on the way. Do I have a witness here? All of us have to go through. Do I have a witness? In fact, the Bible said many are the afflictions of the righteous, but God delivers them out of them all. In fact, I want to tell you tonight, you have to go through in order to get out. Do I have a witness here? Anybody here, if you've been through and God brought you out, I want you to tell two people, say, neighbor, I've been through, but I'm still here. Tell somebody else.

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Come on, tell them, I got the victory. It's grace and mercy. 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

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I had to cry sometimes. I can't hear you. 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He said I wasn't gonna make it. Does anybody here know God brought you? I can't hear you. 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

I've been everywhere. I've been all over the world talking about Jesus. And I'm not ashamed. I want everybody in here tonight to put your hands together and go along with me while I tell you, if I had

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6: Great is our God is a worship song. Worship with us. 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God, we bless your name.

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He deserves a great worship in this place tonight.

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His mercy is not just for one sin. His mercy is not just

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0: 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We encourage you to take advantage of the free materials this ministry has to offer, such as Bibles, CDs of each month's series, tracts, books, and Bible study lessons. 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The speaker is Brother Jimmy Myers.

0: Matthew 4:4 reads, "Men shall not live by bread alone, but by every word that proceeds out of the mouth of God." We're living in very troubling times and dealing with complex situations that are literally driving us to our knees in prayer. God's Word is a sure and stable foundation to sustain us in our daily walk in these uncharted times. 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I'll be sharing a Bible verse and brief exhortation on the Word of God to give encouragement, explanation, and enlightenment to strengthen and inspire you as we both journey through these perilous waters of life. Isaiah 40:8 says, "The grass withereth, the flower fadeth, but the word of our God shall stand forever." 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

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I'm still blessed. On my way to my destiny. Because the favor of God is on my life. 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
5: Bless the Lord at all times, and his praises shall continually be in my mouth. Let everything that have breath praise ye the Lord. Come on. Put those hands together. The Bible said, oh, magnify.

0: This is the fourth edition of the WDBA Community Bulletin. On June the 17th through the 19th, Youth Revival at the Pleasant Chapel Baptist Church, starting at 7 p.m. nightly, different speakers for each night. The host pastor is Pastor-elect Reverend Gerald Jones. The Jones Chapel Missionary Baptist Church invites you to Vacation Bible School on Tuesday, Wednesday, and Thursday from 6 to 8 p.m. That will be June the 16th through the 18th. For additional information, you can call 434-799-6080. The church is located 201 Barrett Street, where the pastor is Reverend Bud Perry. Pastoral third anniversary on June the 28th. This will take place at a Sunny Level Missionary Baptist Church located 485 Milton Highway, Ringo, Virginia. The morning guest at 11 a.m. will be Dr. Angela Harris. And for the afternoon at 3 p.m., it will be Reverend Kevin Stevens. Lunch will be served at 1:30. Youth Sunday Explosion, June the 28th. This will take place at the House of Deliverance and Fire located 441 Bradley Road, Danville, Virginia, where the host pastor is Apostle Timothy and Prophetess Anastasia Crowley. This will start at 10 a.m. On Sunday, June the 21st, at 9 a.m., Father's Day worship at the Remnant Church of Power, located 601 Berryman Avenue, Danville. All are invited. The host pastor is Antonio Fitzgerald. These are the events for this week. If you, your church, club, or civic organization has an event that you would like to announce on the Community Bulletin, you can email your announcements to wdbaradio@gmail.com, or you can drop your 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
1: Okay, these are the rules. Number one, all announcements must be either mailed, emailed, or delivered to our studios in person on or no later than 1 to 2 weeks on Monday prior to the date of the event. No exceptions. Number two, we will not take Community Bulletin announcements over the phone. No exceptions. Number three, any announcement received later than that will be omitted from the Community Bulletin. Number four, you must notify our studios no later than 12 noon on the Monday before the date of the event if there is a correction. It's your responsibility to provide us with the correct information. And number five, if your event requires attendees to pay an admission or registration fee, please consider contacting our Creative Services Department at WDBA by calling area code 434-797-1250. That's 434-797-1250. These are our guidelines, and as always, we appreciate your cooperation, and we look forward to continuing to serve you free of charge through the Community Bulletin at 1250 a.m. WDVA.
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3: Hello, I'm Trooper William Davis with the Virginia State Police. Thousands of Virginians are killed unnecessarily each year in alcohol-related traffic crashes. So let me warn you. If you are caught drunk driving, you will go to jail. Why take the risk? The consequences are too high, not only for what it will cost you, but the potential ramification for taking another human life. So don't make the foolish decision to drink and drive. I'm Trooper William Davis with the Virginia State Police. Over the limit, under arrest. I
4: 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women. 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

0: Fear thou not, for I am with thee. Be not dismayed, for I am thy God. I will strengthen thee. Yea, I will help thee. Yea, I will uphold thee with the right hand of my righteousness. I will feed my flock, and I will cause them to lie down, saith the Lord God. And I will make them and the places round about my hill a blessing. And I will cause the shower to come down in his season. There shall be showers of blessing. For I will restore health unto you, and I will heal you of your wounds, saith the Lord. Therefore, take no thought, saying, what shall we eat? Or what shall we drink? Or wherewithal shall we be clothed? For your heavenly Father knoweth that ye have need of all these things. But seek ye first the kingdom of God, and his righteousness, and all these things shall be added unto you. If ye have faith as a grain of mustard seed, ye shall say unto this mountain, remove hence to yonder place, and it shall remove, and nothing shall be impossible unto you. If my people, who are called by my name, will humble themselves and pray and seek my face and turn from their wicked ways, then will I hear from heaven, and will forgive their sin, and will heal their land. The promises of God.
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0: Top of the morning to you. On our 2 for Tuesday, two songs back to back, about the same artist could come at any time. 5 minutes after 7 o'clock, I'm Lee Cameron. Thank you so much for letting us be a part of your day. Right now, cloudy, 62 degrees, calm wind. I'm Lee Cameron. I got another one for you now by the Mighty Clouds of Joy. 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
1: When they used to have big meetings up all back home from Monday through Sunday. Every night a different preacher would preach up. And on Sunday night was my grandfather's time to preach up. And it called

telling the people in the country we're going to have a big meeting all next week. We used to have what they call a good time all back home.

0: 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Cloudy, 63 degrees, calm wind. 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In Major League Baseball yesterday, the Chicago Cubs beat the Colorado Rockies 5-4. Detroit Tigers with a win over the Houston Astros 9-3. The Philadelphia Phillies shut out the Miami Marlins 7-0. Washington Nationals beat the Kansas City Royals 7-3. Cincinnati Reds shut out the New York Mets 12-0. St. Louis Cardinals 3, San Diego Padres 0. Minnesota Twins beat the Texas Rangers 4-2. In the WNBA, it was the Golden State Valkyries over the Los Angeles Sparks 78-58. Minnesota Lynx 107 over Portland Fire 74. Dallas Wings beat the Las Vegas Aces 96-66. That's a look at the WDBA Sports Scoreboard at Great Gospel, 12:50 a.m. WDBA, and streaming at WDBAradio.com at 7:11. 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
1: Matthew 4:4 reads, "Men shall not live by bread alone, but by every word that proceeds out of the mouth of God." We're living in very troubling times and dealing with complex situations that are literally driving us to our knees in prayer. God's Word is a sure and stable foundation to sustain us in our daily walk in these uncharted times. 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I'll be sharing a Bible verse and brief exhortation on the Word of God to give encouragement, explanation, and enlightenment to strengthen and inspire you as we both journey through these perilous waters of life. Isaiah 40:8 says, "The grass withereth, the flower fadeth, but the word of our God shall stand forever." 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
0: And it's 7:12. 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Partly sunny today with a high near 83, light and variable wind. Tonight, mostly cloudy with a low of 61 and calm wind. Tomorrow, sunny and hot. Look for a high to top out about 92. Calm wind becoming southwest between 5 and 10 miles per hour in the afternoon. Tomorrow night, mostly clear, low of around 70. Calm wind becoming southwest 5 to 10 miles per hour after midnight. The extended forecast for Thursday, mostly sunny and hot again with a 40% chance of afternoon showers. Look for a high near 97. It's going to be quite windy. Wind for the southwest between 11 and 15 miles per hour, gusting as high as 28 miles per hour. Right now, it's cloudy. We've got 63 degrees and calm wind. 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
0: 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Cloudy, 63 degrees, calm wind. Local news coming up at the bottom of the hour. Some of the stories we're covering this morning. Missing Danville woman found. Man sues Henry County deputy. Martinsville officer over 2024 shooting seeks $25 million. Seas of Virginia reports all-time high revenue for May. New studio offering fitness dance classes officially opens in Danville. Those and other stories coming up at the bottom of the hour at Great Gospel, 1250 AM, WDVA, and streaming at WDVAradio.com. In the meantime, here's Prison Music and Hallelujah.

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0: This is WDVA News. The Danville Police Department says 69-year-old Cheryl Tucker has been found. She had been reported missing from her home in the 1900 block of North Main Street since Sunday night. Tucker was found around 2 p.m. yesterday afternoon. When Tucker went missing, it was reported that she has a medical condition that may require medical attention. A man is suing a Henry County Sheriff's Office deputy and a Martinsville police officer after an officer-involved shooting that happened in June of 2024. According to the lawsuit, Timothy Howell was unarmed when plainclothes officers from the Henry County Sheriff's Office and the Martinsville Police Department shot him while he was on his father-in-law's property. The suit identifies Henry County Sheriff's deputies Ed Clark Jr. and Mark Peters as the officers involved in the shooting and seeks at least $25 million in damages. Henry County Sheriff Wayne Davis says the Sheriff's Office has not been served with any legal documents related to the lawsuit and declined to comment on the specific allegations because litigation may be pending. Martinsville Police Chief Chad Rose says neither of the Martinsville officers involved in the incident had been served with legal documents as of his last update. In a statement, Davis says Howell had been wanted on multiple charges, including malicious wounding, use of a firearm during the commission of a felony, and possession of a firearm by a convicted felon following a March 3, 2024 shooting in Henry County. According to Davis, law enforcement officers located Howell at a camper on Wright Road in Ridgeway on June 17, 2024. Davis says Howell emerged from the camper holding a pistol and pointed it at officers, prompting them to open fire. Davis says officers rendered medical aid after the shooting and noted that an independent investigation by the Virginia State Police and a review by a Commonwealth's attorney determined the officers' actions were justified. The lawsuit remains pending. Caesars Virginia had a record month for revenue in May. Revenue climbed by nearly $4.5 million from the prior month at Caesars Virginia in May. The casino in Danville brought in just under $38 million in April, which was up from around $33.5 million in April. Just under $27 million came from slots, while over $11 million came from table games. Caesars was the top-earning casino in the state again, as it was ahead of Rivers Casino Portsmouth at just under $30.2 million, and ahead of Hard Rock Bristol at just under $24.2 million, and ahead of Hard Rock Bristol at just over $24.2 million, and ahead of Live Virginia at just under $15 million. The city of Danville will receive just under $2.3 million for the month of May from Caesars. Danville city leaders officially welcomed a business bringing a new option for fitness and dance classes to the area yesterday. Tea Valley Studio has come to the North Main Street Business District. The studio offers pole, aerial, and boot camp workouts. Owner DeAnthony Poole says the initial reaction from the community was mixed, but interest has grown as more people have started showing up.
1: And I think that more people are starting to kind of open their eyes to it, and it's really starting to show because now my classes are getting more booked. I've even added more classes on. I had people reach out to try and be instructors, so it's going in a really good direction.
0: Poole says the goal is to create a place where people can let their hair down, relax, be themselves, and leave their problems at the door. Average gas prices across Virginia dropped by 16 cents this week compared to last week at $3.80 a gallon, according to AAA, while the average price of gas across the country fell by 10 cents to $4.06 a gallon. The average price of gas in Danville dropped by 11 cents this week to $3.72 a gallon, which is the cheapest in the region, while the average in Pennsylvania County is down by 12 cents this week to $3.86 a gallon. The average price in Martinsville is down by a nickel this week at $3.78 a gallon, while in Henry County, the average price fell by 9 cents to $3.77 a gallon. The average price in Halifax County dropped by 7 cents this week to $3.75 a gallon. North Carolinians are expecting another summer of extreme heat, which could land some vulnerable populations in the emergency room. One emergency room doctor describes the signs of a heat-related health issue and how to keep cool through the summer. Simone Perez has details.
2: Dr. Anjani Joyner at Duke University urges people to try to find ways to keep their homes cool if they don't have air conditioning. That includes shutting blinds, running fans, and even putting towels in the freezer to cool off later. But if a person is unable to cool themselves adequately at home, Joyner recommends finding a different place to escape the heat.
3: If you're not able to cool yourself indoors, then you really need to look to go somewhere else, whether it's, you know, grocery store, movie theater. Many communities have cooling centers. In Durham County in particular, most of the libraries serve as cooling centers during the daytime hours.
2: Common signs of heat-related illness include heavy sweating, intense thirst, dizziness, headaches, and nausea. People with a more serious heat medical emergency, like heat stroke, often experience confusion or slurred speech. I'm Simone Perez.
0: And that's WDVA News. I'm Lee Cameron.
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0: 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Fair skies, 65 degrees. By the way, the municipal building and all other city of Danville government offices are going to be closed on Friday in observance of Juneteenth as an official holiday. Also, the public library and the courthouse, they're going to be closed. Danville Transit will operate as usual. Household trash and yard waste will be collected on Friday as regularly scheduled. Keep those activities in mind, okay? It's Todd Goldberg. Every the curse mistake, is broken.
1: On every a struggle Tuesday. You feel like you can't let go of, I come to declare today that the curse

0: Well, good morning. 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Well, it's time for the daily birthdays, which are announced Monday through Friday. Right about this time, the daily winner or winners gets a free breakfast biscuit, along with either coffee, tea, or orange juice from McDonald's on Riverside Drive. 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They are selected during the 2 o'clock hour every Friday afternoon. Now, before we get to the local birthdays, here are a few celebrity birthdays. Canadian-born TV actress Anna Cathcart is 23. You know her from Odd Squad and also the series Dizzy Tremaine. And she also starred as Kitty in To All the Boys I've Loved Before. And TV actor Isaac Presley is 24 today. You know him as Ethan Diaz on Stuck in the Middle and as Bobby Popka on Fuller House. Also, he was in The New Normal. TV actor Charlie Bushnell is 22. Know him from the Diary of a Future President. And Bobby Canaro Reed, which was the breakthrough role that he had. In 2023, he starred as Luke Castellan in Percy Jackson and the Olympians. Wide receiver Justin Jefferson is 27. He's a wide receiver who was the leading receiver for the Louisiana State University Tigers in 2018. With 54 catches for 875 yards and 6 touchdowns. He was selected 22nd overall in the 2020 NFL Draft by the Minnesota Vikings. TV actress Laura Metcalf is 71 today. Best known as Jackie Harris on Roseanne and Carolyn Bigsby on Desperate Housewives. She received acclaim for a role in 2017 for her role as Lady Bird. And Canadian-born movie actress Missy Perigam is 44 today. TV actor Eddie Cibrian is 53. You know him from his many roles as Third Watch, Sunset Beach, CSI Miami, Saved by the Bell, The College Years, and so forth. And TV actress Abby Elliott is 39 today. You know her from Saturday Night Live. She's a cast member on that, and she's also the daughter of Chrissy Elliott, who had a recurring role as Jeanette Peterson on the CBS series How I Met Your Mother. And she also played Taylor in the movie Teenage Mutant Ninja Turtles. All right. Also born on today's day, got a couple of people I want to mention here. A Great Gospel, 12:50 a.m. WDVN, streaming at WDVNRadio.com. The first is Tupac Shakur, the rapper, and also WWE Hall of Fame wrestler, The Ultimate Warrior. All right, there we go. Now, on to the local birthdays. And you know what? Got only one entry today, so by default, Darcell Davis is going to be the daily winner. Darcell, happy birthday to you. Darcell Davis, today's daily winner at Great Gospel, 12:50 a.m. WDVA on birthday time. Anniversaries, they're next at WDVA.
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That's Tim Woods in the Ears of Harmony. Take your burdens to the Lord, a great gospel, 1250 AM, WDBA, streaming at WDBAradio.com. Danville, Blish, Adam, Dryford, Keating, Ringgold, Tice, Lee, Gretna, Renan, Mount Airy, Java. I thought you might enjoy that this morning at WDBA. Well, I got one for you too, Axon. Elaine Norwood, now say yes to the Lord. Enjoy.

0: so they know we're waiting. Yes, I'll say yes to the Lord. A great gospel, 1250 AM, WDBA, streaming at WDBAradio.com. 8 minutes after 8 o'clock, update on the weather forecast coming up. Right now, though, I want to remind you, Refuge at Fundamental Church, 500 North Main Street, Danville, overseer Ison Poole, the pastor. Guest preacher is going to be Evangelist Betty Johnson, Bishop Ronald Corbett. There's going to be a joint fellowship revival that's happening this Thursday and Friday, as a matter of fact. Services begin both nights at 7 p.m. It's sponsored by District Elder John B. Berger, Apostle Willie Marable, Overseer Ison Poole, Bishop Markel D. Burnett. You are invited to join them. To God be the glory for a very, very, very special time with the Lord.
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0: 9 minutes after 8, and here's an update on the weather forecast brought to you by Miller Fuel and Cremation Service of Gretna. Mostly cloudy today with a high topping out about 83. Light and variable wind tonight. Mostly

0: Mostly cloudy, low of around 61, calm wind. Tomorrow, sunny and hot with a high of 92, calm wind becoming southwest 5 to 10 miles per hour in the afternoon. Right now, we've got fair skies, 65 degrees at Great Gospel, 1250 AM, just went up, 67 degrees at current temperature now, and the weather forecast is brought to you by Miller Fuel and Commission Service of Gretna.
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0: 13 minutes after 8 o'clock at Great Gospel, 1250 AM, WDBA, Pelham, Madison, Mia, Dan, Samoa, Ground Summit, Reesville, Ruffin, Wentworth. It's a two for Tuesday. How about two in a row? By the CC Wines. The U.

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How about two in a row by C.C. 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Two songs back-to-back by the same artist coming at any time. Here's another one for you by C.C. 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

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Thank you so much for letting us be a part of your day at WDVA.

0: Yes, it will. Milton, Rockwell, Blanche, good morning to you. Thank you so much for letting us be a part of your day. Charles Dickens, and he'll make it all right. 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Listen, Cornerstone Church of Jesus Christ would like to invite you to be a third Saturday. That's going to be this coming Saturday, June 10th at 10 a.m. for a prayer breakfast. The guest speaker is going to be Pastor Christian Davis of Redeemed by Christ Ministries Church. Everyone is welcome, and the service will be held at Cornerstone Church, located 302 Overby Street in Danville. And on behalf of Pastor Dorothy S. Glass and Cornerstone Church, they'd like to invite you to join them on the third Sunday, June 21st, for Father's Day. All are welcome, and the service will be held at Cornerstone 302 Overby Street in Danville. Make plans to attend.
1: Matthew 4:4 reads, "Men shall not live by bread alone, but by every word that proceeds out of the mouth of God." We're living in very troubling times and dealing with complex situations that are literally driving us to our knees in prayer. God's Word is a sure and stable foundation to sustain us in our daily walk in these uncharted times. 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I'll be sharing a Bible verse and brief exhortation on the Word of God to give encouragement, explanation, and enlightenment to strengthen and inspire you as we both journey through these perilous waters of life. Isaiah 40:8 says, "The grass withereth, the flower fadeth, but the word of our God shall stand forever." 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
4: 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program that will focus on things that will happen when we focus on God's way, such as family, taking care of our bodies, our ministries, building our character, and so much more that we deal with as women. This is not a preaching program, nor is it designed to take the place of our pastors, but will focus on areas that they may not have time to stay on or focus on. God has anointed evangelist Ann Fergus to tell others because of her own life experiences to share with others. 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You will be blessed.
0: C35, mostly cloudy, 67 degrees, a great gospel, 1250 AM, WDVA. 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
0: Cast all your cares on him. 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He cares for you, yeah, yeah.

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1: From the book of Hosea, chapter 10, verse number 12. And you will find these words. Sow to yourselves in righteousness, reap in mercy. Break up your fallow ground, for it is time to seek the Lord, till he come and rain righteousness upon you. Thought for today, sow what you want to reap. There's never a harvest without a time of sowing. Ephesians 3 verses 1 and 2. God can do anything he wants to, but he has established a life principle that works for everyone. First you sow and then you reap. It always happens in that order. Those who sow trouble and mischief reap the same. Those who sow righteousness reap mercy. If God tells you to do something and you sow obedience, and once you have passed the test, you will reap a good harvest. So my friends, remember the sequence. What you sow today, you will reap tomorrow. There you have it today, my friends. And as always, you're welcome at evening light, day or night.
0: 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Kidd with the Thought for Today. 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

0: That's Eric Waddell, and God will take care of you. 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
4: 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The church that is rooted by God can never be uprooted by man. The pastor is the Reverend Maurice Furl.
0: It's quarter after 9. Here's a look at the weather forecast at WDVA. Mostly cloudy today with a high of 83, light and variable wind tonight. Mostly cloudy, a low of around 61, calm wind. Tomorrow, it's going to be sunny and hot, and high near 92, calm wind, becoming southwest 5 to 10 miles per hour in the afternoon. Right now, it's mostly cloudy. We've got 70 degrees, wind for the north, northeast at about 6 miles per hour, at Great Gospel 1250 AM WDVA, and streaming at WDVAradio.com. 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

0: 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We're going to have a building fund. That's going to be this Sunday at 3 p.m. The preacher for the occasion, Apostle Diane Williams, and you, and you are all invited to attend. Now, for your information, the church can be hard to find. Might want to use your GPS, and you may want to call for directions, because I understand that GPS will sometimes misdirect you, so please call the church. I've got their numbers. Here they are. Listen carefully. Two numbers you can call, 336-314-5660. The authorized number is 336-612-6201. Those numbers again, the first one, 336-314-5660. The alternate number again, 336-612-6201.
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0: 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It's 948. Just want to remind you that the Danville, Pennsylvania Chamber of Commerce Young Professionals Network invites emerging leaders and professionals to strengthen one of the most valuable career skills they can develop during its upcoming event entitled Speak Like You Mean It. It's an interactive public speaking workshop scheduled for Tuesday of next week from 6 until 8 p.m. at the Smokestack Theater. It's designed for professionals ages 21 to 40 who are building their careers, and the workshop offers practical tools to help participants build confidence, strengthen communication skills, and become more effective speakers in professional and community settings. Again, it's called Speak Like You Mean It. Go ahead. Do it now. Speak Like You Mean It. I'm Lee Cameron. Thank you so much for letting us be a part of your day.
1: Matthew 4:4 reads, "Men shall not live by bread alone, but by every word that proceeds out of the mouth of God." 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

0: 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And anything that you see in me that's not right, take it out. 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Greensboro, Hypo, and Winston-Salem, Thomasville, Kernersville, Burlington. 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

0: 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Make plans to be there. 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
0: I promise you an update on the weather forecast, and here it is. Mostly cloudy today with a high of 83 degrees. Light and variable wind tonight. Mostly cloudy, a low down to about 31. Calm wind. Tomorrow, sunny and hot again with a high near 92. Calm wind becoming southwest 5 to 10 miles per hour in the afternoon. Tomorrow night, mostly clear with a low of around 70. Calm wind becoming southwest 5 to 10 miles per hour after midnight. The extended forecast for Thursday, mostly sunny and hot. 40% chance of showers and thunderstorms after 2 p.m. with a high of 97. Going to be a bit windy, though. Wind from the southwest between 10 to 15 miles per hour. Gusting as high as 28 miles per hour. Right now, it's mostly cloudy. 72 degrees. Wind from the north, northeast at 6 miles per hour. This is Reverend James Cleveland along with the Gospel Music Workshop of America. Enjoy.

0: Just listen to this. Here he was, the Son of God. Hallelujah. And although he was standing there being tempted by those around him, because one of the thieves looked over at him and said, look here, if you Jesus, the Son of God, why don't you get out off this cross and save yourself and save me along with you. And the other thief looked over at him and said, well, I don't really know whether you are or not. But I tell you what, in case you are, when you come in your kingdom, remember me. And then Jesus didn't have to die. If he had wanted to, he could have called 10,000 angels to come stand by his side. But he looked at him and told him this. He said, you not taking my life, but I'm going to lay it down for you. And he wouldn't come down. He wouldn't come down. He would not.
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6: Well, praise the Lord and welcome to the Stay Focused Outreach Ministry. I am your host, Elder Robin D. Harrison, Associate Pastor at Benny Memorial Missionary Baptist Church, under the leadership of my husband, my pastor, Reverend Boyd Harrison. Truly is a blessing to be here today. I am so grateful that God has saw fit to keep me alive to declare His word. You know, I don't know what I'd do without Him, and I am so thankful to Him. My heart just overwhelmed when I think about the goodness of the Lord and all the things that He has done for me and the things that He had brought me through, even the bad, good, and the ugly. And I am so grateful today for being in His presence, for being in His way. I'm so glad that God saw fit to put me in Jesus Christ's way. So I'm not going to prolong my time. I had been I spoke on this topic a while back in Bible study, and the Lord gave it to me again, and I thought I was through with it, but you know what? I'm not, because He told me to go back and speak on this over the air. I spoke it and on our Wednesday evening Bible study about 2 or 3 weeks ago, and the Lord gave it to me again because I didn't finish it. You know, we know how you ask questions and time just run up on you. But the Lord told me to go back and tell the radio listeners about what I'm talking to you about, to tell them. Okay, is in 2 Timothy chapter 3. We're talking about got a form of godliness, but denying the power of the Holy Spirit. But I'm going to just be telling you some things, what the Bible said, and then I'm going to get to the point. You say, in verse 2, say, "For men shall be lovers of themselves, of their own self, covetous, blaspheming, proud, blaspheming, disobedient to parents, unthankful, ungodly, without natural effect." You say, "False accused, despise those of the ones that do good." You say, it's so much in here. You say, "High-minded, lovers of pleasure more than lovers of God." Verse 5, this is what I want to get to. Verse 5 say, "Having a form of godliness, but denying the power thereof, from such turn away, for of this sort they are which creep into houses and laid captivity, silly women laden with sin, led away with driver's lust, forever learning and never able to come to the knowledge of the truth." Father God, it's in the name of Jesus that I come to you, Lord, thanking you for your word. Thanking you, dear God, for how you just put your word back in me to tell your people, dear God. Father, I pray that you would touch Robin Harrison and take me out. Lord, I pray that you would put me behind a cross and let your word go forward on someone here. Father, I pray, hallelujah, that they get this, because we all go through things and sometimes we don't know. But dear God, I pray that you would just use me for your mouthpiece. And I pray, dear God, that someone would get what you got for them in Jesus' name. Amen. Amen. You say, "Having a form of godliness, but denying the power thereof, from such turning away. For this sort they are which creeps into houses, laid captivity, silly women laden with sin, led away with driver's lust." You know, again, I spoke on this at Bennett Memorial. And that was in our Wednesday night Bible study. And you know how everybody gets so caught up on asking questions that time went away. You know, time was passing, so I had to cut it. You know, but when you say, verse 2 say, "Forever learning and never able to come to the knowledge of the truth." Then he also say, We are Paul described people in the last days who maintain an outward appearance of religions. You know, you can look apart, you can look like us, you can look like Christian, but denying the power of the Holy Spirit, but denying it power. The power that rejects is the works of the Lord, works of the Holy Spirit. And sometimes we deny that power. You know, the Holy Spirit changed hearts and enabled. He or she may have a form of godliness, but denying the power by not letting himself or herself be controlled by God, by the Holy Spirit. You say people who hold a form of godliness, but denying the power, describe them as individual who warn their way, who wounds, I would say, or work their way into homes. I want to say that. Work their way into homes to captivity, to capture weak will sin. You know how a person can just work their way into somebody's house just to try to lure them to wherever they want to do, whatever they want to do. To avoid them, the Bible say, avoid those people. Always learning and never able to arrive at the knowledge of truth. God is an all-knowing God. He knows what's going on in your heart. He knows what you're doing. You know, when I was teaching this, I used the illustration about how people learn so much. You know, they have books since then, and I'm not player hating. Don't think for one minute that I'm player hating, because I'm not. You know, I'm using this. People got their knowledge. They got this and they got this. They went to seminar school. They do this and do that. But they have a form of godliness. But they deny the power. If you haven't received the power of the Holy Spirit, you are lost. You learning different things. Yeah, you learning. You good at what you do. But what about the Holy Spirit? The Holy Spirit is going to keep you. It will keep you. You know, sometimes we feel like we don't need this and we don't need that because I got all of this. I got money in the bank. I got this. I got wealth. I got all my family together. My family doing good. My children's doing good. But you got to think about it. In order to keep that or to realize what the Holy Spirit is, you got to give up something, baby. I'm not saying giving up on your education or nothing like that. You got to let God use you. You got to put all that stuff aside. That is good to have, but you got to put that stuff aside and use it when you have to. You just can't come in and just think that just because I look like what I'm doing is right, just because I look like I'm holy, you know, I can carry this thing on. But if you don't have it inside, the Bible said that you will know them by their fruit. Come on now. You will know the holy people. You will know the Holy Spirit by their fruit. If you are not showing no kind of fruit, baby, you are lost. I'm telling you. The Bible said you will know them by their fruit. And you can look that up. You can look it up in what? Matthew, the people, John. John, you can look that up, because he say you will know them by their fruit. He say, this people draw nigh unto me with their mouth and honor me with their lips, but their heart is so far from me. Come on now. God is telling you in the name of Jesus that you can draw close to me, unto me, with your mouth and honor me with your lips, but your heart is so apart from me. Your heart is so far from me, because we think that, some of us think that just because I got this, then the other, and I am elder or bishop or whoever, apostle, we got it going on. Baby, that's just a title. That's just a title, honey. You need more than a title that's going to keep you rooted and grounded. You need more than just a name plate. You need more than when you walk down there, oh, Daco Bishop somebody, or Daco Apostle, or Daco Elder, Daco Evangelist. That stuff don't mean nothing. If you are not doing what the Lord say do, if you are not walking in his walk, if you are not talking his talk, you are lost. If you are not, if your heart is not there, come on now. Come on, somebody. If your heart is not where God at, or Jesus, in the name of Jesus Christ, pardon you lost, what do you have to show people? You are deceiving yourself. Satan come to kill, steal, and destroy. Don't listen to what the enemy is telling you. You need the Holy Spirit. You need the Holy Spirit. Acts say, in the book of Acts 1 and 8 say, but you shall receive power after that the Holy Ghost is come upon you, and you shall be witnesses unto me, both in Jerusalem and in Judea and Samaria and unto the othermost parts of the earth. You shall receive power. And I tell people all the time, just because you got this and that's got others, and I'm not, I told you again, I'm not player hating. Just because you got all them things, but you don't have the Holy Ghost, come on now. You need the Holy Ghost. We got, you know, God's people have discernment. God have given us discernment. We can see through the things that you're doing. We can see through stuff. You know, how people think that just because I do this and I got this, but you treating your family wrong. Come on now, but you got a form of godliness, but you mean as a rattlesnake. You got a form of godliness, but denying the power thereof. You denying God's power. You don't have the love in your heart for God's people, but when the curtain draw up, we praise the Lord. When the doors open, I would say, praise the Lord. When it's showtime, praise the Lord to everybody. But yet in your heart, you just as sour and green as and mean as a rattlesnake. But yet we have to get through that time. We got to get through that day. We got to get through the hour. You know, people just put on airs because they think they are somebody. But God said, you ain't nothing. He blowed dust into you just like he did anybody else. He blowed breath into your nostrils just like anybody else. Just because you got this and got that, honey, that stuff don't mean that it's going to be taken away from you. It's going to be dead. It's going to leave. You're going to leave this stuff. But your spirit lives on. This is something, this is some good stuff here. You got to live on. And where are you going to spend your eternal life? In hell or in heaven? Come on now. If you don't have, you got a form of godliness, but you deny the power. That power is going to keep you. That power give you understanding. That's that quickening power from Jesus Christ. And he said in his words, he said, this people draw nigh unto me with their mouth and honor me with their lips, but their heart is so far from me. And we got some mean people, some mean Christians. I'm going to tell you right now. You say, denying the power. Don't deny the power of the Holy Spirit. You hurting your own self. You say, men shall be lovers of them own self, covenant, blasphemy, proud, blaspheming, disobedient to parents. And this is what we see today, how our children being disobedient to our parents, to their parents. They can't wait to get them killed off. They can't wait to hurt them. They want this. You know, just because I don't have it or just because they don't have it, I'm going to kill my parents because my parents got it. Think about what I'm saying. You find this in every generation, black, white, purple, whatever color. You find this stuff because they want what they want. And then they play crazy. They play insanity. They play that I didn't know what I was doing. Then they play that I had a mental illness just to get out of jail, just to go do the right thing. Or they think that I'm doing the right thing. And then some of them say, I've been hearing voices. Come on now. They do all of this stuff because they want what the parents got. When they can't have their way, the children's now, or husband and wife, when they can't have their way, They hurt others. They hurt you. They hurt their children. Why? Because of they want what they want. And some say, I've been hearing voices. My voice is telling me to do this. No, you need the Holy Spirit. The Holy Spirit is not going to tell you to hurt your family. The Holy Spirit is not going to tell you to kill your mother or your father. This is what the Bible say. Men shall be lovers of them own self. They want the power. They think it's all about them. Baby, it's not about you. It's never have been about you, and it never will be about you. It's not even about me. It's about God in the name of Jesus. That's who it's about. And if we can't understand that, something is wrong somewhere. He say, the children's going to be lovers of their self, blaspheming parents, being disobedient to parents, unthankful, unholy. And we find this in our children's today, our teenagers, thinking that they doing something, thinking that they got it going on. Honey, go somewhere and sit your hind paws down. Yes, I'm saying it. Sit down somewhere and you might learn something. That's what my daddy used to tell us. Go somewhere and sit down and pick up your book. You might learn something. Pick up your Bible. You might learn something. Because, you know, back in the day, we thought we was doing something like, huh, he ain't talking to me. Daddy said, what you say? I said, I ain't saying nothing, Daddy. Because I was scared to say it again. I said it under my breath, but God hear me. But I'm so glad that I learned. I'm so glad, hallelujah, that I learned the right way. Keep your mouth shut if you don't know what's happening. Keep it shut. And our children today, they run off at the mouth thinking that they so smart. You know what? Back in the day, my parents used to slap us in the mouth. Shut your mouth up, child. You don't know what you're talking about. And you might think you don't, you know, but as time going, you will learn. So we grew up on the hard side, but it taught us the right way. You say, parents, ungodly, disobedient, and this is what we happening today. Disobedient children don't want to learn, and then they grow up. Parents send them to school. Parents do this and do that, and then they say, "Well, I want to be a preacher. I want to do this." And they go to seminar school. That they do this and they do that, but they still have that mess in their heart. They do enough to make people think that I done received the Holy Ghost. They make people think that it's okay. But the Bible say you will know them, hallelujah, by their fruit. You will know them by their fruit because they sticks out like a sore thumb. You will know them. I mean, it's so real. And the Lord has just been dealing with me about this ever since I taught this on, in Bible study. He said, you will know them. He's also said, St. John said, believe me that I am the Father and the Father is in me, or else believe me for the very work's sake that I do. You can trust in the Lord. Trust in Him. No matter what you're going through, you can trust in Him. You don't have to live unholy. You don't have to live unholy, baby, because God has called you out of sin. We was born into sin when He died on that cross for us. He died so we can live, so we can go back with Him. But what do? We want to dip and dab and waddle in our mess, in our own mess. And some of the preachers, I'm coming down your street, some of the preachers know you're wrong. You know you're wrong. But yet you still doing the same thing and don't want to think and don't want to tell them about, well, I need help. You know you're wrong. Come on now. But yet you still preaching God's word. How can you lead God's people when you still doing wrong? What can you tell me? What can you tell me when you still out there playing around with fire? What can you tell me when you slip, slide, ducking, and hiding? And now it done got to a point now that people don't hide nothing no more. They come out with their stuff. They come out with you right in the church, but yet I'm going to heaven. I don't know where you're going, but I'm going to tell you, God said, come away from that stuff. But yet when you start preaching on it, you're wrong. You're wrong for preaching on it. If you start calling not calling name, when you start calling out the stuff that they do, that people do, and I don't know what people do. I'm going to tell you it like that. I don't know what the people do, but I'm telling you what the Lord's saying. It's telling me to tell you. When you start talking about it or preaching about it, you're wrong. I don't want to hear her. I don't want to hear him. Because we call you out of your stuff. You find more preachers now is doing stuff and calling this right. How could you call wrong right? Call it like it is. How could you call wrong right? No, you wrong, baby. And you're supposed to tell them. But you're not supposed to be hee-hee and ha-ha up on all those people. Because your character goes a long way. And I try to tell people, I'm not saying that I'm so holy, God knows I'm not. And I'm not saying damning people, no, I'm not. I'm just saying when you know you're wrong, you start moving another way. Because Satan wants to lure you into their stuff. And people can't see it. Some of our full-grown preachers can't see the truth because they deny the truth. You can't see what your brother or sister doing. Why can't you tell them the truth? You can be a friend and still tell them the truth. You know this person and that person is doing is cutting up wrong and they cutting slam up, but yet I'm going to go sit up under them because I know they preaching the gospel. They sending your soul to hell. Why follow somebody that you know is wrong? Hallelujah. Why follow somebody that you know is wrong? What can that person tell you? Got a form of godliness and denying the truth. And sometimes people will tell you things to try to switch you up or try to turn you around. And all the time, they know they wrong. They know they wrong. But yeah, they will look at you like you wrong. But I'm going to tell you right now, you can look at me all you want. I'm going by what the words say. The Bible says you will know them by their fruit. If you're not bringing in good fruit, he said he will heat them down and cut them up and put them in the fire. Put them in the fire because they ain't no good. Now, if you're giving good fruit now, people are going to love you. They're going to cling to you and they're going to want to follow you. But if you giving bad fruit and you act like everything is all right, some people, they still follow you because they don't know the difference. They don't know the difference. Having a form of godliness but denying the power thereof of such turn away. For this sort are they that which creeps into houses and led captivity silly women. God said, you silly women. Silly women, silly women, laid without sin, laid away with driver's lust, forever learning and never able to come to the knowledge of the truth. Yet you still dipping and dabbing. Oh, it's going to be all right. Oh, I'm not doing that. But you're following that crowd. Birds of a feather what? Flock together. But when you start following that crowd, that's what the enemy wants. He wants you to follow that crowd. And you know what? It's going to seek off on you. And I try to tell people this, but they don't want to understand, or they think that they, I do understand. No, you don't. If you understood what I was saying, you won't be falling behind the devil in hell himself. You won't be doing that. You'll be trying to straighten that wheel up and go the right way. How can you go right when you're still going wrong? You know, that's my motto. How can you go right? You can tell people all the time, oh, God is good. Oh, God is good. Yes, he is good. He is good. He is almighty. Wow, he is good. But do you really mean it? If you really mean what you say, you will straighten your life up. If you really mean what you say, you will be a much better preacher. You will walk in the walk of God in the name of Jesus. You won't be throwing your rock and hiding your hand. You won't be one thing on a Sunday morning and another thing on a Monday, Tuesday, Wednesday, Thursday, Friday, and Saturday. But come back that Sunday, you are a pastor. You are a man of God. You are a woman of God. Come on now. It's time out for that stuff. People see your stuff. We see what you're doing. To be honest, I love people. I love them. I do anything if I can for people, whether they're good or bad, I would. But I'm not going to follow you. I'm not going to follow you. I'm not going to send my soul to hell when I know the truth. Why send your soul to hell when you know the truth, when God has already told you? The enemy come to kill, steal, and destroy. The enemy come to kill, steal, and destroy. And if you want to receive, it just bothers me when the Lord has left on record when he say, put on the whole armor of God so you can be able to stand against the wiles of the devil. The Lord has already told us what to do. He said, put on the whole armor. So what? You got something going on in your life. Give it to God. Straighten yourself up. Put on the whole armor. Oh, he coming back. I mean, people don't realize that the devil hear everything. He is not in the same place. He can't be in the same place at the same time. That's why he sent his devil worshipers, his little imps, to go there, do this, do that. And they right there in your face. They grin in your face. They laugh in your face. But they will cut your throat because they are not of Christ. And it's sad. It's sad we have to live among them, but we have to be able to tell the truth. We have to be able to know that God is for us and the devil is not. Because at the end, Satan going back to the pits of hell where he belongs. And I don't want to go with him. And that's why I'm opening up my big mouth to tell somebody, you don't have to have a form of godliness. You can be godliness. You don't have to have a form of godliness and try to deny the power of the Holy Spirit. Receive the power of the Holy Ghost. Ask God to fill you with the power of the Holy Spirit. You know, back in the day, we tarried for the Holy Ghost. Now people don't tarry no more. They just go, they get baptized and say, and shake the preacher's hand. Yes, I'm filled with the Holy Ghost. I'm this, I'm that. You know, I don't know what they doing, but you know, I tarried back in the day. I come from an apostolic church. I tarried for the Holy Spirit. I was so determined that God was going to fill me. He didn't fill me the first day. He didn't fill me the second day. I got baptized and I was filled with the Holy Ghost on a Wednesday. I think it was Wednesday or Tuesday. I got baptized and got filled with the Holy Spirit. And when I came out, I came up speaking in tongues. Speaking in tongues. And I haven't been the same since. Because once the Lord get a hold to you, your whole life change. Yeah, you might go do some things that you're not pleased of, but you know what? There's always a comeback. There's always, sometimes we do slip. But when you recognize the things that you have done, when you recognize that you was wrong, that's when you ask God to forgive you. Lord, forgive me. Sometimes we have hidden sins that we don't want no one to know about. And I know about all this stuff. That's why you come in and ask God to, Lord, forgive me for the things that I'm thinking. Your mind can get you in hell by thinking stuff that don't even mean nothing. By going along with the pack, it don't even mean nothing. So I'm telling you right now today, it's time out for stuff. It's time out for being the things that, doing the things that it's not like Christ. Learn how to live right. If you know your brother or sister's wrong, tell them. You're not trying to hurt their feeling. You're trying to help save them to get them on the right track. Tell them, besides going along, that's what bothers me today. People go along with mess. They love to go along with mess. It's time out for stuff like that. It's time out. And God is going to hold me, you, and anybody else accountable for doing the right, doing wrong, and when you know how to do right. When you do right, right will follow you. When you do wrong, you can't expect nothing, but just wrong things will follow you. And so that's what bothers me today. But I'm asking God to fix this because I don't want to go to hell for nobody. You go for yourself. The Bible says save yourself. And that's what I'm trying to do. Save my own self. If you don't want to listen, hey, that's on you. That's on you, baby. That's not on me. My job is to live right, try to do the right thing, and preach the gospel and love people. And you know, my motto always say is love the hell out of people, because people got, and I'm not even cursing, people got hell in them. They don't care. They don't care. I mean, I'm not a perfect patty. God knows I'm not. But I know what's right and what's wrong. I know that if I go down a dead end street, I can't come back up. What I have to do? I have to keep messing around until I get back on the right track. And some people know the right track, but they don't want to do it. And they leading other people down the same track they on, the same dead end road. Everybody think that they right. Everybody think that, oh, he or she is so right. Just, oh. When I thought about that, I thought about my brother. My brother said, oh, now, yeah, they right, but they leading you down a wrong path. They leading you wrong. The Bible said you will know them by the fruit. And he said, he left on record, put on the whole armor of me. I know how to protect you. Put on the whole armor of God, so you can be able to stand against the wiles of the devil. Because he is coming at you, baby. He is coming. But the only thing we got to do is stand firm. Stand firm on God's word. If you play around in the dirt, you go eventually, eventually you will get dirty. I'm telling you. Eventually you will get dirty. If you keep playing around in that dirt all the time, you will get dirty. So I'm telling you today, you know, I'm telling you, don't let the enemy into your life. If you know that you're going down a rugged road, if you know you're going down a road that you can't get yourself out of, ask God to help you. Ask him to help you, because he is right there for you. He is right there. Ask him to help you. He wants to help you. But yet we think that we got all the answers. We think that we got all the answers. But we don't have all the answers. We don't have it. If that be the case, let me be God. No, I don't have the answers. I don't have them. That's why I have to go to him and ask him to help me. Keep me on the right track. I mean, I don't like to play around with sin. I really don't. When you realize that this thing is wrong, why you want to keep playing with it? Why you want to keep entering into that? No, it's time out for that. When you know better, you do better. It's a different if I didn't know. It's a different, big difference if I know and still doing it. Hey, I'm not doing anything for myself. My time is pretty much up. I pray that I said something to encourage you today. And if it felt like I was beating you up, no. This is what God has led me to tell you. Have a form of godliness, because I taught this in Bible study, but I didn't get a chance to do everything because everybody was asking questions, they was doing some stuff. But I'm telling you right now, you can have a form of godliness. You look apart, you look like you saved, you look this and look that, you can teach, preach, whatever, but can you live right? Can you do what's right? You know, I mean, it kind of bothers me when I see people, they got all of this, and I'm not player hating, smart people, kids, very smart. But when it come down to, let's go to church, I don't feel like it. Get your regular self up off that bed and go to church, you know? And it bothers me when I see preachers, very smart preachers, can do this and do that, but yet playing around, dipping and dabbing. See, God will call you out of your stuff. He will call you, or he sends somebody like me to tell you, hey, baby, that's not the way to go. That's not the way to go. You know, I remember when George Harrison was over the WDVA, and I was preaching the same way I'm preaching now. He told me, he said, Minister Harrison, I said, what? He said, you better be careful when you go out that door. I said, why? He said, because there was somebody might be out there on the corner trying to beat you up. I said, oh, well, for preaching the truth, And some would say, well, that's your truth. Maybe. I'm going by what the word says. This is God's truth. And when I think about him, I think about his laugh, the crazy laugh. I say something and he'll laugh. He had the craziest laugh. But then at the end, he said, Mr. Harrison, you're right. I said, I know I'm right because I'm going by what the word say. But nevertheless, I thank and praise God for allowing me to come into your home this morning. I praise God if you're doing work in your yard, wherever you may be. I thank and praise God. I thank and praise God for WDBA for allowing, you know, these ministers to come on the air and do what they say, thus said the Lord. I thank God for a lot of things, especially how we get the work done. I thank God for Facebook. Pastor Harrison and I, we wasn't on this past Sunday because we had our anniversary and everything, Pastor's anniversary, and sometimes we are not going to be on, but that's not saying that I have forgotten about you. No, I haven't, because Stay Focused is the ministry that God has given me, and my husband has joined me in the ministry on the Stay Focused, and hopefully we will be on Sunday. You know, it's very educational, and it's very, you know, when it comes down to God's word, we teach us and preach us the word of God, because no matter what, this is what we have to live by, and we're going to live by. Now, my time is up. I pray that you have a blessed week. Until the next time, I pray that you stay focused on God's word. Be blessed.

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0: Well, if you're looking for some cheap laughs and wouldn't mind finding a bargain today, the Marketplace is just for you. And hey, you're in luck. It's about to begin. 434-797-1266, 797-2265. That'll get you in here. But first, let's lay down some ground rules. Businesses, stay away. Plus, we don't allow services. So the Marketplace isn't where you need to find spare work, but be sure to stay listening in because putting a job on that needs to be fulfilled is allowed, so someone may be looking for what you do. Also, we ask you don't sell firewood or handheld firearms. Other than that, please keep your list as brief as possible, maybe 4 to 6 items or so. 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Call as much as you want within the week. And be sure to have fun. We wouldn't want it any other way. Once again, the Marketplace is going to be starting up in just a second, so stick around.
1: 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Here's a phone number to call, 336-891-8102. I'll give you that number again. It's 336-891-8102. All right? Go ahead, give them a call. Here's a 2005 Pontiac Montana. They want $1,800 for it. You can give them a call at 336-612-2733. All right, now that phone number again is 336-612-2733. Also, here's a 2012 Buick Lorenzo for sale.

0: 4346-0108. That's 434-346-0108. Okay. Phones are starting to ring. Let's go to the phones and start taking some calls. Good morning. You are on the air with the Marketplace.
1: Morning, Lee. How are you doing?
0: I'm doing fine, Jerry. How about you?
1: I'm doing fine, thank you.
0: Good.
1: Let's try these things here again.
0: Okay.
1: Started with the steel, got the electric hospital bid for $75.
0: Mm-hmm.
1: I have got the wooden walking cane for $10 each.
0: Mm-hmm.
1: Got the birdhouses for $12 each.
0: Mm-hmm.
1: I've got the hard plastic spray tank for $25.
0: Mm-hmm.
1: I've got 2 push molds. Both of them got bricks and stratton engines on. And I'm asking $75 for one, $60 for the other. $75 one, it's got a grass catch on it. The other one doesn't.
0: Mm-hmm.
1: And then last of all, I've still got the shuttles. They're shuttles that go in and loom in a weaving loom. It came out of Dan River Mills, and I got 4 of them. And I got the bobbin is over in there with the yarn on it. With the yarn on the bobbin.
0: Mm-hmm.
1: Well, yeah, I'm not giving a price on them yet. Somebody's interested. They antique, and they came out of Dan River. But I worked there, but I didn't acquire them. I got them from somebody else that did work there years ago.
0: Mm-hmm.
1: Anyway, I got them. So I'm trying to sell them. And anybody's interested in them, they can come look at them and see. And we'll work out a price on them. If it's possible, we'll see what we can do with them.
0: Mm-hmm.
1: So anybody's interested, you can give me a call at
0: 434-685-3504.
1: Mm-hmm.
0: Okay, that phone number is 434-685-3504.
1: That's correct.
0: I got it. Thank you, sir.
1: Thank you, Lee. You have a blessed day.
0: You be blessed as well, okay?
1: All right.
0: All right, now. All right, that's my buddy Jerry calling in. He still has the electric hospital bed. He's selling it for $75. He's got the wooden canes that he carved out of wood himself. Those are $10 each. He's got the wooden birdhouses that he carved out of wood as well. Those are $12 each. The plastic spray tank. That's $25. He's got 2 push mowers. Both of them have Briggs and Stratton engines in it. One has a gas grass catcher in it. That one is $75. The one without the grass catcher, that's $60. He's got 4 shuttles with that go on a loom. He's got the bobbin and the yarn in them, too. He's not giving a price on those. You have to call him and talk about that. All right, the phone number is 434-685-3504. That number again is 434-685-3504. Good morning. You're on the air with the Marketplace.
2: Yes, good morning.
0: Good morning, sir.
2: So it's a beautiful day today.
0: It is. Yes, sir.
2: I got about 7 or 8 these old Nintendo games. I know people are searching for them every now and then. But they're from the 90s. I'll take $3 a piece for them. Somebody might be interested. Got a bunch of old albums. I think one's Ray Charles. And some of them's in the 50s and 60s. So they got a little age on them. But then I got a bunch of pocketbooks. There's probably 20 pocketbooks. It's Vera Bradley is a few of them.
0: Mm-hmm.
2: And just to get that out of them, I'll take $2 a piece. They can go through and pick what they want.
0: Mm-hmm.
2: Still got a bunch of the old wrestling figures. The men, different ones, Sting and Y'all Goldberg, the older wrestlers.
0: Mm-hmm.
2: Somebody wants them today, I'll let them go for $1 a piece, and you cannot beat that. But
0: okay.
2: I think it's maybe a Hulk Hogan in there, too, or something.
0: Mm-hmm.
2: I don't know. But anyhow, the number is 835-3073.
0: All right, did I hear you say the number is 835-3073?
2: Yes, sir.
0: I got it. Thank you, sir.
2: Thank you, sir, and you have a great day.
0: You too, sir. You be blessed, okay?
2: All right.
0: All right. You heard the gentleman. He's got about 7 or 8 old Nintendo games. He says he'll take $3 each for those. He's got some old albums from the 50s and the 60s, a couple of Ray Charles albums and some others there. And he's also got some pocketbooks, too. He'll let those go for like $2 each. He's got the old wrestling figures, too, like Sting, the Hulk, and Hulk Hogan and all that kind of stuff. Says he'll let those go for $1 each. May even have some Bret the Hitman Hart stuff in there, too. All right, the phone number is 835-3073. Here's that number again. That's 835-3073.

0: 8353073. Good morning. You're on the air with the Marketplace.
1: Yes, good morning, Mr. Lee.
0: How are you, sir?
1: Hey, I'm doing fairly well.
0: Good.
1: Yes, I have two practically new tires for sale, and they're in great shape.
0: Mm-hmm.
1: And they are 265, 60, 17.
0: Mm-hmm.
1: They're truck tires.
0: Mm-hmm.
1: And they will fit a four-wheel drive, but it has to be the same size all the way around.
0: Mm-hmm.
1: Or either if you got a regular truck, they'll fit.
0: Mm-hmm.
1: And I'm asking $40 for the two.
0: Okay.
1: And my phone number is 434-334-8634.
0: All right, now, did I hear you say that phone number was 434-334-8364? Okay.
1: 434-334-8634.
0: 8634.
1: Yes.
0: Okay. All right. I got it. Thank you, sir.
1: Thank you, Mr. Lee. Have a great rest of your day. Now.
0: You as well, okay? All right, now. Okay. All right. The gentleman's got two tires. These are truck tires. They are 265 60 17s. He says they will fit a four-wheel drive, but they're going to be the same size all the way around. He says he'll take $40 for the two. All right? If you're interested, you can reach him at 434-334-8634. That phone number again is 434-334-8634. All right. We're on the air with the Marketplace at Great Gospel, 1250 AM WDVA, and streaming at WDVARadio.com. All right, now, here is Gaynell's list. She's still got a few of the Juneteenth t-shirts, along with the name brand perfume for the women, name brand cologne for the men, skirts for ladies, got all kinds of 2X and 3X clothes. She's lost weight and cannot wear these anymore. Now, that would include stuff like tops, pants, skirts, stuff like that. Got the Louis Vuitton handbags. Suits for men, and these are different sizes and different colors. And the ladies, men, and women's jeans and other clothes. Jackets for ladies, short and long. Her husband has the cowboy hats and so forth for men and women. And you can give Gaynell a call about these and some other things she's got at 434-203-9773. All right, now that phone number again is 434-203-9773. We're going to go ahead and take another phone call. Good morning. You're on the air with the Marketplace.
2: How are you doing, Lee?
0: I'm fine. How about you, sir? This is Jeff?
2: Yes, Jeff.
0: Hey, Jeff. Well, how you doing, man?
2: All right. I'm still looking for the old service station, the farm gas pumps, or anything service station related.
0: Mm-hmm.
2: If anybody's got any old appliances, around lawnmower, scrap metal they'd hauled off, I'll do that for free.
0: Mm-hmm.
2: If they got any buildings they need cleaned out, I'll be glad to come give them a quote on that.
0: Mm-hmm.
2: And if anybody out there's got any egg cards, my daughter's got some chickens, and she's looking for some egg cards. They can give me a call on that.
0: Mm-hmm.
2: Number's 434-728-2960.
0: All right. Did I hear you say the number's 434-728-2960?
2: Mm-hmm. Thank you, sir.
0: Thank you, sir, and you be blessed, okay?
2: You too.
0: All right. All right, it's my buddy Jeff calling in. And Jeff is still looking for the gas pumps and the ear meters that he might find around an old farm or a gas station. If you have old appliances, lawnmowers, refrigerators, washers, dryers, whatever, that need to be hauled off, he'll do that free. If you need a building cleaned out, give him a call. He'll give you an estimate, and he'll take care of that for you and do a really good job. His daughter is looking for some egg cartons, all right? Plenty of them, too. All right, the phone number is 434-728-2960. Let me give you that number again. That's 434-728-2960. Good morning. You're on the air with the Marketplace.
3: Good morning.
0: Good morning.
3: How you doing?
0: I'm fine. And you?
3: I just got out the hospital over the weekend. I was in there because I failed and passed out.
0: Oh, I'm sorry to hear that. Are you okay?
3: I'm okay now.
0: Good, good.
3: Yeah, I have a Whirlpool front load heavy duty washing machine, clothes dry, I mean, and it's an electric clothes dry for $50. Works good.
0: Okay.
3: And if anybody got any dog food, they would like to give help out with dogs.
0: Okay.
3: My number is 336-891-8102.
0: Okay, I got it. Thank you so much, okay?
3: You have a good day.
0: You too. I'm glad you're doing better. All right, be blessed. All right, she's got that Whirlpool heavy-duty dryer. It's a front load, wants $50 for it. And if you can help out with some dog food, they would certainly appreciate it. All right, here's the phone number, 336-891-8102. Okay, again, that phone number is 336-891-8102. We're going to take a break and acknowledge some sponsors. 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
0: We're back with the Marketplace, a great gospel, 1250 AM WDVA, streaming at WDVARadio.com. Let's go back to the phones. Good morning. You're on the air with the Marketplace.
11: Good morning. How are you this morning?
0: I'm fine. Rusty, how about yourself?
11: Okay.
0: Good.
11: I still have that stuff that my aunt brought up here. I got a whole container full of, out there in the yard of CDs. So most of them are Christmas CDs and gospel and just reasonable CDs. I don't know a lot of the people who own them, but somebody might know. I think it's a lot of, like, way back. Some of it's way back old music. Orchestras and banjos and guitars and things like that on the others. I'm just going to say that. But I got a whole container full of them, and I got some, out there I got some children's army toys, and I got some frying pans out there somebody could use. I still got my paint and my furniture, and I got coffee pots out there, the big ones. It's got the little glass things put up under inside. And I just got a whole pile full of stuff out there. Anybody wants to come and look? Things dirt cheap. Still has a 45-inch flat screen TV. I got it in the trailer, but they can look at it. I still have the weed eater. Now, this has got like a battery and a charger that goes with it. It's in excellent shape. I've used it one time. I've got Eric Estrada's book from Chips. It's like an antique book. If somebody wants to see that. I had one call on It's a Pokemon cards or whatever.
0: Pokemon.
11: How you announce it. I still have him. I had one call on that yesterday. And if anybody's got any homegrown tomatoes, cucumbers they want to get rid of, I'm interested. I'm looking for some out of a garden. And I do have other numerous items of sale. They can call me and I can explain what else I got. My number is 336-432-5482.
0: Okay, phone number is 336-4325-482, right?
11: Yes, 336-432-5482.
0: I got it. Thank you, Rusty, and you be blessed, okay?
11: There you go. Bless you, bud.
0: All right, now. All right. Rusty's got a lot of things out there in his yard. They're on blankets and so forth. And he's got to move all that stuff before he moves. I gave you a complete rundown of some of the stuff he's got. Some old Christmas CDs, some gospel music CDs, some country CDs, all kinds of stuff. Still got things. He's got the children's army toys, soldiers and stuff, some frying pans, the paint, the furniture, coffee pots, 45-inch TVs, flat screen, all kinds of stuff. You can reach Rusty at 336-432-5482. He's also looking for some tomatoes and some cucumbers. His number again is 336-432-5482. We're on the air with the Marketplace at Great Gospel, 1250 AM WDVA, and streaming at WDVMradio.com. We've got some black floor mats for a 2022 XTS Cadillac. He's asking $200 for them. He paid a whole lot more for them than that. His phone number is 434-228-9121. Let me give you that number again. That's 434-228-9121. All right? Now, don't forget now, Charles still has the beanie stocking caps for boys, girls, men, and women. They're only like $4 each. He's still got the Under Armour shoes. They're blue in color, I believe. The size 11.5, and he wants $50 for those. He's still got that washing machine. No, this is a stove. One eye is out, but everything else works good on it. Says he'll take $150 for that. It's white in color. He's also still washing cars, trucks, vans, and SUVs at a reasonable price. You can reach him at 434-489-4452. Now, you'll have to leave a message because the chances are you may not get him because he does work. His phone number is 434-489-4452. All right? Also, on the marketplace, here's a white 13-cubic-foot refrigerator. Would be great for a shop or a garage. They're asking $150 for it. Also, they've got a full-size antique metal bed with springs for $200. And they've got a cherry wood five-drawer chest of drawer for $125. And they got a pair of burgundy wingback chairs. They're in great condition. For the pair, says they'll take $150. They also have a 1970s Colt machine. On the side, it has the pull-out door. They'll take $200 for that. Phone number to call, 434-429-0786. All right, that phone number again is 434-429-0786. Now, here's Joyce's list. She's got the men's denim jeans. They're brand new, size 40 in the waist and 30 long. Those are $10 each. Also got the men's Levi jeans. Those are 32 long, 40 in the waist, $5 each. The flat screen 33-inch TV has two remotes, is like new, $40. Four large cloth table placemats for $10. The ladies' sundresses, they're different sizes. Those are $5 each. The burgundy scrubs, like new, two pants and one top, size large, $10 for all three. She's still got the men's sports shorts, size medium and large. Those are $3 each, or $10 for all of them. And she's still looking for the red bird statue for the yard. The number to call is 434-791-2879. Again, that's 434-791-2879. If you don't get an answer, leave a message. She'll call you back. All right, it's about time for us to take another break and acknowledge some more sponsors. 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
0: 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Let's go back to the phones. Good morning. You're on the air with the Marketplace.
20: Hello.
0: Hello.
20: Yes. 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My number is 336-209-7060.
0: All right, that phone number is 336-209-7060.
20: That's correct.
0: I got it. Thank you, sir, and you'd be blessed, okay?
20: All right, thank you.
0: Uh-huh. All right. 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He's got that 2010 Toyota Camry. Got about 150,000 miles on it. Everything runs great on it. 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The number again is 336-209-7060. Call him up, okay? We're on the air with the Marketplace of Great Gospel, 1250 AM, WDVA, and streaming at WDVAradio.com. Now listen, Helen Poole, she is still looking for two sewing machines for two people. She's trying to teach how to sew. She's also looking for the quill tile. That's the kind of tile that goes on a back porch or something. She needs 4 inches by 6 inches, and she's also got some cold banana plants for sale. Those are $10 to $15 per plant. Her husband still has a 2-ply vinyl replacement window. It's 54 inches by 28 inches. He says he'll take $30 for that. All right, the phone number is a call of 434-429-8638. Here's that number again. 434-429-8638. Let's go ahead and take another call. Good morning. You're on the air with the Marketplace.
21: Come on, Lee. How you doing, bud?
0: BG, I'm doing fine. How about yourself?
21: Oh, yeah. Okay. Could be a lot worse, couldn't
0: it? I know what you mean.
21: I seen Helen up at Walmart the other day when I was up there.
0: Okay.
21: Same Helen Poole, she always is, nice and sweet.
0: Yes, she is.
21: She's a good lady. I like her.
0: Mm-hmm.
21: When I first met her, I liked Helen.
0: Mm-hmm.
21: You know, she bought some stuff off me, and I bought stuff off her and her husband.
0: Mm-hmm. Mm-hmm.
21: You know, it's the way it is, but good people.
0: Oh, yeah.
21: Okay. I believe if you come over and told her you was hungry, she said, sit down and fix you something to eat.
0: More than likely, you're right.
21: I think 100%. I kind of wrung that by her. Everywhere I ever seen her, she was sweet to me.
0: Mm-hmm.
21: But anyway, Lee, if somebody's interested in that Diamondback mountain bicycle I got, like I say, the thing ain't been rode twice. And asking $75 for it. If somebody wants one without going to the store and buying a brand new one, this one's brand new.
0: Okay.
21: If they come down here and it's got a scratch on it or something, I'll pay them for the fuel to come down here, or I'll knock it down low enough where to confiscate.
0: Mm-hmm. Mm-hmm.
21: It's not a mark on the bike. It's that new.
0: Mm-hmm.
21: You know how these kids are. They go in the stores and they want something and get you to buy it, and then it just sits over there in the corner.
0: That's right.
21: But it's always...
0: BJ, you still there? BJ? Ooh. Looks like we lost him there.
21: Yeah.
0: Okay.
21: Like I said, $75 for it.
0: Okay.
21: Still looking for some of that soffit clay,
0: mm-hmm.
21: if anybody has any, and a rocking chair. I prefer a white one, but I'll take any of them.
0: Okay.
21: It's in good shape. I got one out here. I could paint it and put it on the porch, but I just don't want to go through all that aggravation with it.
0: Mm-hmm.
21: But my buddy took my antique one and painted it two-tone back white and green like when we as kids we
0: mm-hmm.
21: somewhere and see. But if anybody's interested, Lee, they can give me a call at 434-347-0227.
0: All right, that phone number is 434-347-0227, correct?
21: Yes, sir, you got it perfect.
0: All right, thank you, BJ.
21: Have a good day and be blessed.
0: You too, be blessed, okay?
21: All right, buddy.
0: Bye-bye. All right, that's my buddy BJ there. He's got that Diamondback mountain bike there still for sale. It's practically new. It's only been ridden twice. Wants $75 for it. Also, he's still looking for the suffix, and he's looking for the rocking chair. Now, this is not the indoor-type rocking chair. It's the outdoor-type rocking chair that goes on your porch. He would prefer white, but to take just about any color. The number to call is 434-347-0227. Let me give you that number again. It's 434-347-0227. Give him a call, okay? All right. All right, we're doing good. Let's go ahead and take another break. And now some more of the sponsors. We'll be right back at Great Gospel, 1250 AM, WDVA, and streaming at WDVARadio.com.
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0: 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Let's take another call. Good morning, y'all. On the air with the Marketplace.
1: Good morning. How you doing?
0: I'm fine. How about you?
1: I'm doing great. Thank you.
0: Good.
1: I wanted to put the glass end tables back on the Marketplace as well. I also want to thank, first of all, I want to thank the radio station and thank you as well, because I have been selling a lot of my merchandise, a lot of products and things like that, all for the radio station, and I definitely wanted to give the radio station and you a shout out.
0: Well, thank you. Well, we appreciate that, okay? Praises go to God.
1: Thank you.
0: Uh-huh. You're welcome. All right. Yeah, go ahead. Hello? Did I lose her?
1: Let us know. Put your order in and call us. But we got chicken today. We got 3 pieces of chicken, string beans, mashed potatoes, and a dinner roll for $10 a plate. If you need to deliver it, just call us and let us know.
0: And where's this at? Where's this at?
1: This is in Danville. This is just something that the kids is doing. We all, you know, the family is doing.
0: Okay, and where is this at?
1: It's in Danville, so if you want, you know, I'm going to leave my phone number, so in case you want to, you know, get in contact with me, just call me and let me know. That's why I said I deliver as well.
0: Okay.
1: Yeah. And the kids are doing the lemonade, so, yeah, that's about all the tables, and the refrigerator. The double refrigerator got 2 doors to it with the ice tray and everything.
0: Mm-hmm.
1: Their price is negotiable.
0: Okay.
1: And my number is 434-370-4530.
0: All right, did you say the number is 434-370-4530?
1: Yes, sir.
0: I got it. Thank you, ma'am. You be blessed, okay?
1: You as well. Thank you.
0: All right, then. Okay. Something's going on with the phones here today. Twice that's happened. A little dropout in the middle of a conversation. No, is it twice or is it 3 times? Anyway, she's putting the glass top tables back on the marketplace. Those are the end tables that she's got, glass top. And she spoke about a dinner that's being served today. And you can call for pickup and to order. That number is 434-370-4530. Again, that phone number is 434-370-4530. All right? All right, now, this is not sold yet. We've got a fishing boat. It's 14 feet long. It's got 2 leather vinyl folding seats, a gently used trolling motor, 86-pound thrust like new, a sun cover with straps and a cover that zips up. Got a trailer with tags and a 2-inch hitch on that trailer as well. Now, everything is ready to go. The owner says he'll let it go for $1,850, the whole kit and caboodle. Phone number to call is 434-770-9807. Now, that number again is area code 434-770-9807. All right? Look, on the marketplace, we've got a 2018 Honda motorcycle that was always kept in the garage. It's a one-time owner. It has never been modified, never been dropped, never laid down, never been in an accident. Very low mileage, approximately 492 miles on it, to be exact. Written very little. Anti-lock braking system on it. It'll make a great starter bike for someone. It's got excellent gas mileage. Has a Honda engine in it. And the price is somewhat negotiable. And it's got a brand new 2025 Honda battery in it, and it runs great. Now, phone number to call is 336-552-3135. 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All right? Now, time for us to take another break. We'll do that. 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
5: 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Thousands of Virginians are killed unnecessarily each year in alcohol-related traffic crashes. So let me warn you, if you are caught drunk driving, you will go to jail. 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I'm Trooper William Davis with the Virginia State Police. Over the limit, under arrest.
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0: 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And since we're running out of time, I'll go ahead and close the lines right now, so we're taking our last call already, okay? Listen, on the Marketplace, we have an elliptical exercise bike. It's electrical. They want $150 for that. I've also got an antique pulpit chair carved out of wood. Make an excellent gift for the church or pastor. $50 they're asking for. They've got a palisade, ear kneeler. They want $30 for that. They've got 10 bags of S90 for sale, 10 bags of the design texture, and 10 bags of spray texture. For all 10 bags of each of those, that's $100 each, okay? They've got an antique 15-inch Cadillac hubcaps. The complete set, they'll take $40 of those. They've got a 5-gallon bucket of ear framing nails. Those are $40. Those are number 3 nails. $40, he says. And they have 2 plastic paint pans. Those are $10 each. A wheelbarrow, $15. One tire. It's a Nexum. It was used. It will make a good spare tire. It's like new. The size is 275/40R20XL. Alright. Like I say, they'll take $40 for that. And also, they've got some crocheted blankets. These are all hand woven. They have them in the colors of pink, green, orange, yellow, and white. They're $150 for each one. The sizes come in full, twin, and baby. And they've got some other things too. Don't have the time to mention those yet right now. The phone number is area code 434-709-6125. That number again is 434-709-6125. All right. We're going to take our final break here on the Marketplace and then come back and close it out for today at WDVA.
8: Matthew 4:4 reads, "Men shall not live by bread alone, but by every word that proceeds out of the mouth of God." 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Isaiah 40:8 says, "The grass withereth, the flower fadeth, but the word of our God shall stand forever." 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

I'm not worried about it. I read where he took two fish.

0: I don't know about you, but so many times I've had to...
1: I hope you enjoyed that right here. I do want to let you know that the Pennsylvania County Board of Supervisors will be observing Juneteenth. The county office will be closed on Friday, June the 19th, and reopen on Monday, June the 22nd, at normal business hours. I'll come back with you in a moment with a full weather forecast, but meanwhile...
2: Matthew 4 and 4 reads, "Men shall not live by bread alone, but by every word that proceeds out of the mouth of God." We're living in very troubling times and dealing with complex situations that are literally driving us to our knees in prayer. God's Word is a sure and stable foundation to sustain us in our daily walk in these uncharted times. 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I'll be sharing a Bible verse and brief exhortation on the Word of God to give encouragement, explanation, and enlightenment to strengthen and inspire you as we both journey through these perilous waters of life. Isaiah 40 and 8 says, "The grass withereth, the flower fadeth, but the Word of our God shall stand forever." 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
3: On tonight, mostly cloudy with a low around 61 degrees. And tomorrow, sunny and hot with a high near 92 degrees. Calm wind becoming southwest 5 to 10 miles per hour. And on tomorrow night, mostly clear with a low around 70 degrees. That's right, still going to be hot tomorrow night. And on Thursday, mostly sunny and hot, with a 40% chance of showers and thunderstorm after 2 p.m. with a high near 97 degrees. The projected high today is 83 degrees. We're getting there slowly but surely. It's 77 degrees at Great Gospel, 1250 AM WDVA. Thank you, as always, for allowing us to be a part of your day. I got coming to you now, Dean George. Not What You Think.

It's just the way it is. George Dean, it is Tuesday, 2 for 2. I call George Dean back around again, and this time he's going to tell you, Lord, show me the way. Do enjoy the Greek Gospel.

0: 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This will take place on Sunday, June the 21st at 3 p.m. The guest preacher will be Apostle Diane Williams. The host pastor is Bishop Charles Goins Sr. The Bottleway Cathedral, located 215 Grant Street, will be having Vacation Bible School on June the 20th through the 26th. It will start from 6 p.m. until 8 p.m. There will be food, fun, activities, and giveaway for all ages. For additional information, you can call 434-793-9493 or 434-793-3340. 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This will take place on July the 4th from 3 p.m. until 6 p.m. They're located 625 Shelton Street. There will be food, face painting, balloon cartoons, bounce house, and much, much more fun. All are invited. Christian Life Church Youth Summit. 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They are located 123 Greenwich Avenue. Christian Life Church Youth Summit Part 2, The Next Level Soldier, on Saturday, July the 11th, starting at 6 p.m. The host pastor is Overseer Dominique and Pastor LaShawn Reynolds. The church is located 1018 North Main Street, Danville, Virginia. 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
1: Okay, these are the rules. Number one, all announcements must be either mailed, emailed, or delivered to our studios in person on or no later than 1 to 2 weeks on Monday prior to the date of the event. No exceptions. Number two, we will not take community bulletin announcements over the phone. No exceptions. Number three, any announcement received later than that will be omitted from the community bulletin. Number four, you must notify our studios no later than 12 noon on the Monday before the date of the event if there is a correction. It's your responsibility to provide us with the correct information. And number five, if your event requires attendees to pay an admission or registration fee, please consider contacting our Creative Services Department at WDVA by calling area code 434-797-1250. That's 434-797-1250. 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

0: Corey. It's Tuesday afternoon. I got something to you now, Yoon-sun. God is not done. So continue to have church. He ain't finished yet.
1: There's one thing that I must confess, God, and that is that I'm not perfect, but

0: I do want to remind you that you are invited to the House of Deliverance and Fire. They're located 441 Bradley Road, where the pastor is none other than Apostle Timothy and Prophetess Anastasia Crowley. On June the 28th, that's the fourth Sunday, at 10 a.m., this is a youth Sunday explosion. Come out and be a part of this powerful service. There will be baptism, food, and fun. You are invited. I just gave you an open invitation. So go out there and see what's going on. That's at the House of Deliverance and Fire, 441. I still try to put that one in there. 441 Bradley Road.
1: Matthew 4:4 reads, "Men shall not live by bread alone, but by every word that proceeds out of the mouth of God." We're living in very troubling times and dealing with complex situations that are literally driving us to our knees in prayer. God's Word is a sure and stable foundation to sustain us in our daily walk in these uncharted times. 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I'll be sharing a Bible verse and brief exhortation on the Word of God to give encouragement, explanation, and enlightenment to strengthen and inspire you as we both journey through these perilous waters of life. Isaiah 40:8 says, "The grass withereth, the flower fadeth, but the word of our God shall stand forever." 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
8: Sometimes.

That was Grant Kelly. Just a little while he's been good to me. I don't know about you, but I can truly say he has been good to me. Thank you for listening to WDVA 1250 AM on their radio dial. I got coming in that's going to take us to the top of the hour, Reverend Lawrence Thompson. Let Jesus lead you. If you want everything to go right, even when it's going wrong, just let Jesus lead you.

Andrew, cheer. I know it was the blood. We thank you, Lord, for just sharing your life just for us, a sinner, lost. But because of you, we know it was the blood. And, you know, it is Tuesday. So why not another one from Dr. Andrew Cheer? Reverend Cap, this is one of your favorites. Because we know it was the blood, we can thank him for one more day.

0: Reverend Campbell, I understand why you love that song so much. I was just reflecting back on One More Day, but I'd want to let you know about this One Night, One Legacy, One Unforgettable Experience. John P. Kidd. 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This is located in Eden, North Carolina, 319 Henry Street. 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

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I call him Jesus. At Great Gospel, 1250 AM, WDBA. Now, Dottie people are going to lead us close to the bottom of the hour. Are you washed in the blood?

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0: 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The profession of funeral services have been entrusted into the staff of J.L. 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It is with profound sorrow that we announce the death of Annette Pinchback, 64, of Pelham, North Carolina. She passed away on Wednesday, June the 10th. Annette was born July the 4th, 1961, in Caswell County. She was the daughter of the late Edward Lewis Pinchback Jr. and Deaconess Mary Pinchback Farrell. At an early age, she developed a heart faith for family and service. At the age of 12, she confessed Jesus Christ as her Lord and Savior and was baptized at the Shady Grove Missionary Baptist Church, Pelham, North Carolina. She was preceded in death by her parents, grandparents, aunts, uncles, and nephew. She leaves to cherish her precious memories, her daughter, Victoria, her son, Darius, two sisters, Estelle Pinchback and Constance Pinchback, one brother, Edward Pinchback, her aunt, along with a host of loving relatives, friends, church family, co-workers, and all whose lives were blessed by knowing her. Funeral service will be conducted at 2 p.m. on Friday, June the 26th, at the Shady Grove Missionary Baptist Church. All arrangements are entrusted to Fulton Walton Funeral Home, 219 Dillard School Drive, Yanceyville, North Carolina. It is with profound sorrow that we announce the death of Mr. Jimmy Hopper, 66, of Yanceyville, North Carolina. He passed away on Wednesday, June the 10th. When arrangements are finalized, a list of survivors and service details will be announced. All arrangements are entrusted to Fulton Walton Funeral Home and Cremation Services, 219 Dillard School Drive, Yanceyville, North Carolina. Jenny Miller, 90, of Danville, passed away on Saturday, June the 13th. She was born May the 12th, 1936, in Pennsylvania County. She was the daughter of the late James and Estelle Logan Miller. In addition to her parents, she was preceded in death by five brothers. Those left to cherish her memories is one daughter, Isabella, three sister-in-laws, and a host of nieces, nephews, other relatives, and friends. The Miller family will receive family and friends at 4856 Old Richmond Road, Danville, Virginia, between the hours of 4 and 8 p.m. A graveside service will be held on next Tuesday, June the 23rd at 2 p.m. at the Highland Burial Park. Wilson Funeral Services and Cremation is assisting the family. Sarah Marie Thornton, 47, passed away on Sunday, June the 14th at her home. She was born July the 16th, 1978, in New York. She was a daughter of the late William Thornton and Gwendolyn Anderson Thornton, who survives. In addition to her father, she was preceded in death by her brother. She leaves to cherish her memories in addition to her mother, her husband, Jeremiah King, four daughters, two sons, one sister, two brothers, a bonus sister, two bonus grandchildren, and a host of other relatives and friends. The funeral services will be held on next Wednesday, June the 24th at 12 noon at the Greater Living Word Ministry, 533 Kemper Road, Danville, Virginia. 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
0: 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Thank you, as always, for allowing us to be a part of your day. We here at the station send our prayers and our condolences to all the families in their hour of bereavement. A lot of times words cannot help. But I know a name and a man that can. Just call on him when you're in those moments. Just say, Jesus, I pray that this next election will comfort you in some way. By Donnie McClurkin, there is a God.
8: There is God. He is alive and well. and he reigns supreme over everything. He is the God of all flesh. He is the God that's created everything by the word of his power. And so we give God praise, and we give God honor, and we give God glory. Somebody raise up a praise and shake this place real quick. Yeah, yeah. Hallelujah. The song says,

Jesus will work it out. Now the eternal light seems to tell you, never turn back. Why? Because Jesus is going to work it out. And because Jesus working it out, taking us to the top of the hour, Doc McKenzie is going to tell you, I'm satisfied.

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0: God that
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1: Two, and it can come at any time. So why not now? I'm gonna call Linda back around again. Since I found the Lord, I can truly say Jesus got a hold of me.

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3: Tomorrow, sunny and hot with a high near 92 degrees. And tomorrow night, mostly clear with a low around 70 degrees. The projected high today is 83. We're only a degree from getting there. It is 82 at Great Gospel, 1250 AM. WDVA.
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1: Listen, I got to tell you about this. It's the annual gala, and the theme is moving forward. I talked about that this morning, moving forward. And it's at the Bethlehem Bible College Christian Education Center. It's semi-formal. It will take place on next Saturday, June the 27th. It starts at 2 p.m. at the Salem Civic Center community room. And the address is 1001 Roanoke Boulevard, Salem, Virginia. You are invited. For further information, listen, call this number right here to RSVP. You need to call this number soon, quick as possible. 540-759-0366. Again, that number is 540-759-0366. Come and be a part of this gala. You get to dress up and look nice. I got coming to you now, John P. Kidd, Walking in Favor. Do enjoy.
2: Woo! I need y'all to put your hands together.

Sometimes in life it seems like what we're waiting for is never going to come to pass. But if we continue to put our trust in God, knowing that whatever God has promised us, He will do it and He will bring it to pass. How many of you believe that? Many times in life we're going through a situation and we ask ourselves, where's God? Is He going to come? Well, the answer is yes. You must wait on Him. You must trust in Him. You must believe in Him and take Him at His word.

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This is a teaching ministry to prepare a people for the coming Lord. 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
1: Greetings to each and everyone from the Bible Speaks Ministry. It's so good to be here on this nice, pleasantable day and hoping that all is going well with you and your family as we have just tilted over the halfway mark of this year, month, time. I mean, I guess we're so preoccupied, so and look like time is just flying. But nevertheless, here we are. This month, we begin a series that is going to be taking us a few months throughout before we complete it. We began to be dealing with prophecy, direct with prophecy. Well, we've been talking about it, but now we are going to go right in to prophecy. The theme I chose to use for this series is titled The Prophecy and Now. And that's what it's all about, prophecy and now. Are we really living in the fulfillment of prophecy? And if so, then we need to understand what prophecy has to say concerning the times in which we're living in. We're going to be looking basically into the main two books of prophecy, and that is the book of Daniel and the book of Revelation. Okay? We're going to be looking at those two books, not as thorough as I have done in the past, but we're going to get enough evidence to let us know where we are at, why things are happening, okay? And so that's what we're going to be beginning today. Back, our study today is going to be delving into the king's dream. The king's dream. Before we go into our prayer and our study, I'd like to remind you, as I make my debut of something that's getting ready to happen next month, you want to mark your calendars. July, the 1st, the 12th through the 23rd, 10 nights, the Bible Speaks Ministry will be conducting a seminar, The Signs of the Last Days. Kind of forgetting what I'm going to be doing. That's going to be taking place in July, okay? So you might want to mark that on your calendar. You'll be hearing more and more about it as time progresses. And it will be conducted at the Stratford Courtyard Conference Center, okay? It's going to be nightly for 5 nights each week, 12th through the 16th, 19th through the 23rd. So tell your friends and everybody something's going to be happening in Danville. You don't want to miss it. You really don't. So we're going to be sharing the gospel with you. And I hope and pray that many are listening will be able to come out to hear the word of God, to see where we are at in time. So our study today is going to be the king's dream. Let us pray. Eternal Father, we are grateful and thankful for your love and mercies. And now we just pause to ask that your spirit will minister to those who are listening wherever. We thank you for this radio station that is making it possible that around the world people can have access to hearing thy word. So now speak to hearts far and near. Be with me as I present thy word in Jesus' name. Amen and amen. As we begin in Bible prophecy, and we have heard that so many people talks about how it is a sealed book, okay? But now, as we begin prophecy, we always must start where prophecy begins at, and prophetic prophecy. The entire Bible is a prophecy, okay? And we're going to be looking into Daniel chapter 2. 2. Now, I call Daniel chapter 2. I normally do an entire study and series just specifically on Daniel 2. I call Daniel 2 the skeleton of prophecy. The skeleton of prophecy. All prophetic time hangs on Daniel chapter 2. And I believe, I've stated before, I believe that's why there's so much confusion when people try to understand Revelation without first understanding the book of Daniel. Especially, well, the first 3 chapters is written in exact order it ought to be studied from. Chapter 1 prepares the way for 2, and chapter 2 prepares the way for 3. But chapter 1 prepares the way for Daniel and his 3 companions to be prepared for chapter 2 and chapter 3. See, chapter 1 just deals with the dying. It deals with how they got into Babylon and how these teenage boys decided in their hearts that they was going to stay faithful to God, no matter what. And their diet plays a very important role. As Daniel said, he purposed in his heart that he would not defile himself with the king's meat, nor drink his wine. Amen? So diet has got a lot to do with having a mind to understand prophecy. Are you following me now? Now, I looked at that word, the skeleton, the human skeleton. I searched high and low, and I found AI, the artificial intelligence. They gave me the best definition. And here is what they said about a human skeleton. Here their definition says, the human skeleton is essential for survival, providing, now listen, because it is so close connected with what I'm dealing with, prophecy. It says, essential for survival, providing the structural framework that keeps the body upright rather than shapeless mass. Okay? Are you following me now? So it is very, very important. It is the framework that keeps the body upright rather than in a shapeless mass. So many people today is so confused, so confused. You see, Daniel chapter 2 is very important. It is the foundation in which all everything else in Revelation hangs on. It builds up from that, because if there was no skeleton, everything else would be drew. The muscle tissues, all that, the flesh won't have nothing to hang on. So Daniel 2 is very, very important. And that's why we look through those symbols. You see, my friends, when you go into Revelation, you become confused because you don't know what the symbols are, like I shared with you last week. And so you always want to start in Daniel. Daniel, okay? And because in Daniel chapter 2, 7, 8, they build up. They call it repeat and enlargement. Each one is going to be using different symbols, but the information is going to be enlarged more deep, okay? And that's why we start in Daniel 2, we will have a better perspective view of Revelation. And we will stop teaching that you cannot understand it. Well, can we understand the book of Revelation? The Bible says in Revelation chapter 22 and verse 10, it tells you to do what? It told him to do what? Seal not the saying of the prophecy of this book, for the time is at hand. You see, the book of Revelation is being fulfilled. You see, Revelation complements or completes the book of Daniel. What Daniel foretold to take place in the future time is going to be happening and fulfilled in this time. So it's very crucial. Jesus said a sound word to let us know too. So, because people is veering away from prophecy, right? But notice the words of Jesus Christ in John 14 and verse 29. Jesus speaking to his disciples and says, "And now I have told you before it come to pass, that when it is come to pass, ye might believe." What is prophecy? It's foretelling the future. But not only foretelling the future, it also takes us in the past. It takes us in all three tenses, according to Revelation chapter 1 and verse 19. Here, Jesus Christ speaks these words to John. It says, "Write the things which thou hast seen, and the things which are, and the things which shall be hereafter." So prophecy can take one to the past, present, and the future. And we are living in the present tense of the fulfilling of what? Prophecy. And we are learning now for the future. Okay? So are you following me now? What is my topic today? The king's dream. Now, the king's dream begins in Daniel chapter 2 that sets the stage for the climaxing scene of Revelation. Because chapter 2 and 3, we're going to see some symbols used in Revelation, specifically chapter 13. But it's crucial to understand something right here. So let's begin with verse 1. Listen to me carefully. Now, if you have your Bible, read along with me. "And in the second year of the reign of Nebuchadnezzar dreamed dreams." Now, follow me. He did what? He dreamed dreams wherewith his spirit was troubled, and his sleep break from him. Okay? He dreamed dreams, and his sleep break from him. Now, the Bible don't give us a clear, precise time, but it was the second year of the reign of Nebuchadnezzar. This is the second year where he began to rule by himself. Okay, he ruled the first year after him and his father had established this kingdom with his father. And now he's ruling all by himself, and he was having dreams, and his sleep break from him, wherein his spirit was troubled, and his sleep break. Are you following me now? You got to listen very closely now. Because some people are saying that Nebuchadnezzar was dreaming it different nights. I don't believe that. I believe all this occurred one night, throughout one night, okay? I believe that, okay? And when I tell you I believe that because I believe the Word of God confirms that, okay? I just don't tell you nothing on my concept of just me believing this, because you can believe, and I can believe, and everybody can believe. But what do the Word of God says, okay? Remember, the Bible speaks ministry. All right, now let's look at it. I believe, and I don't think that this was just a natural dream. You see, everybody dreams every night. Your dreams every night. Sometimes it's not a clear-cut view in your mind, but your dreams. But here is a dream that was very particular, because this, I believe, according to the Word of God, is going to be a divine-inspired dream that God was trying to show Nebuchadnezzar. How do I know? Because the Bible is going to tell me so. Notice, I'm going to begin with verse Job chapter 4 and verse 12 and 13 for right now. But I'm going to piggyback and look at Job a little deeper. The Bible says, "Now a thing was secretly brought to me, and my ear received a little thereof. His what? His ear did what? Received a little thereof. So Job said that a thing was brought to him secretly, but his mind could only understand just a little bit of it. Now, do you think God will reveal a secret to you and not explain it to you? Please follow me now. Let's move right along. I don't think God will leave anyone in a state of bewilderment. I believe he'll let them know. Okay? It takes time. Now, follow me now. Verse 13. In thoughts from the visions of the night, when deep sleep falleth on men. Now I'm going to pause. I'm going to leave that alone. I'm going to leave that alone. But I'm going to come back later on. Okay? Now notice, in thoughts from the visions of the night, when he was where? In deep sleep. A dream came. A dream. And he kept having dreams. He kept having dreams. Now, this was when Nebuchadnezzar had a dream. But if you would fast forward to chapter 7, you would see that Daniel had a dream. So let's look at that so we can get some idea of what's going on. In Daniel chapter 7, verses 1 and 2, the Bible says, in the first year of Belshazzar, king, now this is his grandson, Nebuchadnezzar's grandson, Belshazzar. So Nebuchadnezzar had passed off the scene. Okay, now, so Belshazzar, king of Babylon, Daniel had a dream and visions of his head upon his bed. And then he did what? The Bible says he wrote the dream and told the sum of the matters. Daniel spake and said, I saw in my vision by night, and behold, the four winds of the heaven strove upon the great sea. Praise God. Daniel was revealed a dream, and Daniel could record his dream. Daniel could remember his dream, and he wrote that dream down. And that's why we have the Bible of the book of Daniel today, because he recorded his for future use. But as Nebuchadnezzar was dreaming, we're going to see something. He didn't record it. And we're going to find out, why did he not record the dream? Okay? What was it? Are you following me now? So now let's look at this thing. Let's go a little deeper now. Remember now, he didn't had a dream, but he didn't. And I said we're going to come back to Job, right? We're going to leave Job chapter 4 alone. We're going to go to chapter 33. And let us see what was going on. It says that he did what? He could not hear just a little of it. Now watch this, how scripture hooks up. The Bible says in Job 33, verses 15 through 17, the Bible says, in a dream, in a vision of the night. See that? In a dream, in a what? A vision of the night. Didn't say nights, but in a night, a vision. And when deep sleep falleth upon men, and slumberings upon the bed. Then he openeth the ears of men, and sealeth our instructions, that he might do what? Withdraw man from his purpose, and hide pride from him. Now notice what he says. Now slumbering, okay? Now one thing you need to understand, Nebuchadnezzar had become very proudful in himself. And the Bible tells us in Proverbs 16:18 that pride goeth before a fall. Okay? Pride. Okay? And before that. And so now notice now, go on. Now, Nebuchadnezzar was a pagan king. He worshiped false gods, false idols. Are you following me now? And what did I say? That I believe that it was a divine inspired dream that it was going on. Okay? Now, do you think that God was trying to reach Nebuchadnezzar? I believe he was. And that's why I believe that in that night he was dreaming, he was showing him one scene after another scene. Okay? One scene, one episode after another one. You see, now what was happening, let me tell you this here. What I'm understanding of scripture, Nebuchadnezzar went to sleep, and he was in deep sleep, and he would see something, and it would startle him to a degree, and he would wake up. Then he would fall back to sleep, and then he would see something else, another scene. Something else would be. Then he kept going to and fro until God had revealed the complete dream to him, and that's what startled him. And he woke up, and he couldn't go back to sleep no more. And we're going to see that dream was a nightmare that he had. Now let's follow me there. So let's go back to Daniel 2 and verse 1. And Daniel, and in the second year of the reign of Nebuchadnezzar, dreamed dreams. Remember, Daniel had a dream, right? But he dreamed dreams, so more than one. And it took place, the self same night. It wasn't the next night. No, it all happened congruently that night. And then it says, wherewith his spirit was troubled and his sleep break from him. So are you following me now? You see, this was more than just a common dream. Have you ever had a dream that frightened you? A nightmare? It was so real. And you wake up panicking. Your heart just running just like a racehorse. Panicking. And most of the time, it takes you a long, long time to go back to sleep. And like I said, it took place in the nature of a nightmare. Now, let's go back to Job chapter 4. Now, watch this here. Let's pick back up at verse 13 and 14 this time. In thoughts from the visions of the night, when deep sleep falleth on men, fear came up on me, and trembling, which made my bones to do what? To do what? To shake. To shake. Are you following me now? So let's continue to move on. Wasn't that what happened to Nebuchadnezzar? He couldn't go back to sleep. So if you are a king, what are you going to do? You want to find out some answers, right? I don't know what time it was, but if it's according to Genesis chapter 41, Pharaoh had some dreams too, and he could not understand it, but it was showed to him. Stalks of corn, some keen little cows and some fat cows. But it was in the morning when he had. Now, what part of the morning was? I don't know. But he called the magicians. So it involved the wise men too. So what did Nebuchadnezzar do? Well, the Bible says in verse 2, and then the king commanded to call the magicians and astrologers and the sorcerers and the Chaldeans to show the king his dreams. So they came and stood before him. I don't know precise hour, but they came pronto, quick, fast, and in a hurry, because the king want to know what is going on here. And they came, and they began to tell his king, and listen to what the Bible says. And then spake the Chaldeans to the king in Syriac, O king, live forever, tell thy servants the dream, and we will show their interpretation. Tell us the dream, we'll interpret it for you. Now anybody can, if you tell them something, they can give you an interpretation. But suppose you don't even know what the dream was. The king didn't even know what the dream was. Wow. So now we're going to fast forward, okay? We're going to fast forward because they were his think tank. They knew everything. They had answers, but they couldn't give him that answer. Why couldn't they not do it? The Bible tells us in the book of Romans chapter 8, verse 5. The Bible says, for they that are after the flesh do mind the things of the flesh, but they that are after the spirit, the things of what? Of the spirit. Now, were these godly people, were they were spiritual people? No. They operated from the flesh. They had the mind of the flesh, so they could not do it. Now notice what verse 7 says, because the carnal mind is enmity against God, for it is not subject to the law of God, neither indeed can be. Verse 8, so then they that are in the flesh cannot please God. That's why they could not tell him the dream. Now let's fast forward to Daniel 2 verse 10. Fast forward. Now, here's they talking about it. The Chaldeans answered before the king and said, There is not a man upon the earth that can show the king's matters. Therefore, there is no king, lord, nor ruler that asks such things at any magician or astrologer or Chaldean. They said, no king, no ruler, nobody would ask somebody to tell them a dream that they don't even know what they dreamed. That is weird. That is impossible. But look at verse 11. And the Bible says, and it is a rare thing that the king requires, and there is none other that can show it before the king except the God's little g, whom dwelling is not with the flesh. In other words, they was heathen practice. So they said, there's no one that is in the flesh can do it. It's only the gods that dwell is not in the flesh. At least they recognize it's a super divine being that could do it, but he ain't in no human form. So are you following me now? Are you following me now? So let's move right along. So they had said, King, we can't do this. Even though they was on their payroll. But you know, I don't care how smart you are, when it comes to some divine beings, some divine guidance, and God was leading this here, they couldn't do it. Okay? They could not do it. But now, since his wisest, his think tankers couldn't do it, how do you think the king failed? Well, I'm going to tell you how he failed. Notice the following verse. Verse 12. For this cause the king was angry and very furious and commanded to destroy all the wise men of Babylon. What? Now let's pause. Daniel and his three companions was in, now are become known as the wise men, okay? A part of it. So Arioch was close to the king, and he could get you into the king. So Daniel, he told Daniel about it because they was good buddies. So Daniel said, wait a minute, take me to talk to the king. And so now notice verse 15. He says, he answered and said to Arioch, the king's captain, why is the decree so hasty? And from the king, then Arioch made the thing known to Daniel, and Daniel made an appointment with the king. Now notice verse 16. And then Daniel went in and desired of the king that he would give him time and that he would show the king the interpretation. Daniel put his neck out, right? Daniel knew God. He said, look, king, give me some time and I would tell you the interpretation of it. So guess what? Daniel left him and took off back home and met his friend. And he said, look, guys, we're in some serious trouble now. Our neck is on the line. Our life is in line. So he said, we got to petition to God for him to tell us about that. So they knelt and prayed. And then they all went to bed. Now look at verse 18. That night they slept. But God came to Daniel. And listen to what he said. That they would desire the mercies of God. Verse 19. Then was the secret revealed unto Daniel in a night vision. And Daniel blessed the God of heaven. God showed it to him. And God showed it to him because Daniel was a prophet. And Daniel, and I'm going to pause right here until next week. Amen. Thank you, Father in heaven, for that word. In Jesus' name, amen and amen. My free gift this month is track titled, When the Past Tells the Future. Next week, The Dream Revealed. You don't want to miss it. So until the next time, my friends, stay faithful in the blessed hope.
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3: But how many of you know that God keeps his promises? You know what? What God has said, he's going to bring it into fruition. You cannot die until everything. God had promised you has come into fruition. See, that's why it doesn't bother me. Because I know what God has said to me in his word. And because he is a God that cannot lie. You see, I know some things that God simply cannot do. God cannot tell a lie. God cannot break his word.

actor, Shirley Caesar. God keeps his promises. At Great Gospel, 1258 MWDVA. It is Tuesday back to back. And we got that temperature. We're at 83 degrees at Great Gospel, 1258 MWDVA. But Shirley Caesar back to back. God keeps his promises where? In this place. Doing

Welcome again to the Bible Verse of the Day with Elder Stanley Cousins. The Bible Verse today is found in the book of 1 John chapter 3 and verse 1. Behold, what manner of love the Father hath bestowed upon us, that we should be called the sons of God. Therefore the world knows us not, because it knew him not. Being a father, many times we recognize that people view

is because we have a Father. But the Word tells us that what manner of love, this is the key to the Scripture, what manner of love that the Father loved us enough that we will be called sons of God. It is something when a man can take on the responsibility of something that he did not bring into the world, but takes care of it as if it's his own. I am in admiration of fathers who can take on a blended family, who is not the biological father, but therefore he takes on children that do not belong to him biologically, but he becomes father to them. And that there becomes a bond between that man and that child, that son or that daughter. That is love, unconditional love. This is what the Father has done to us, that he loved us enough that he bestowed upon us that he would call us his sons. In the Old Testament, it was really recognized that if the firstborn was a son, that was

0: stay in the face of God, and journey well.
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gotta testify. Listen to this. Tragedies. I want you to think about it everywhere. Lord, cut me from all this. Grace and mercy. When I didn't want to be kept.

0: It is now time for the Mount Lebanon Missionary Baptist Church program. Now, their pastor, Reverend Alfred Younger.
1: It's part of my sermon, amen. It's going to come from the part that's already written in your program, the 133rd Division of Psalms. And then we're going to, the other part, we're going to tie it in with Psalms 34. Psalms 34, amen, the 133rd Division of Psalms. You ain't got to look it up. Just hold your program up. It's already written in there for you, Sister Rosalind. When I saw it, I said, Sister Rosalind, we was thinking together. I started laughing, amen. The Lord works in mysterious ways. Anybody know what I'm talking about? Amen. 133rd Division of Psalms. Amen. And then we're going to leave there and go to Psalms, the 34th division of Psalms. Psalms 133 says, behold, how good and pleasant it is for brethren to dwell together in unity. It is like the precious ornament upon the head that ran down upon the beard, even Aaron's beard. That went down to the skirts of his garment, as the dew of Hermon, and as the dew that descended upon the mountains of Zion. For there the Lord commanded the blessings, even life forevermore. Behold, how good and pleasant it is for brethren to dwell together in unity. Psalms 34 says, I will bless the Lord at all times. And his praise shall continually be in my mouth. My soul shall make her boast in the Lord. The humble shall hear thereof and be glad. Oh, magnify the Lord with me. And let us exalt his name together. I sought the Lord and he heard me and delivered me from all of my fears. They looked unto him and were lightened, and their faces were not ashamed. This poor man cried, and the Lord heard him and saved him out of all his troubles. The angel of the Lord encamped round about them that fear him and delivered them. Verse 8 says, oh, taste and see that the Lord is good. Blessed is the man that trusts in him. Oh, fear the Lord, ye his saints, for there is no want to them that fear him. Shall we pray, precious fathers, in the name of Jesus? God, first and foremost, we just want to say thank you. God, have your way in this place. God, throw your weight around. God, we ask you right now to just come sit with us for just a little while. God, we need to hear from you. God, you know who's here. God, you know who wanted to be here. God, bless this family, God. Bless the ones that's in the sanctuary, and God, the ones that's on looking online. God, touch every member of the family. God, touch everyone here. God, we all stand in the need of a blessing. God, if it ain't one thing, it's another. But we know you, God, to be a giver of all good things. And God, anything you decide to do with us, God, to decide to do for us, God, we're going to say thank you. We're going to say thank you, God, because we know, God, you always got our best interests at heart. And God, continue to bless us, God. Continue to keep us in your will. This is our prayer, and we ask it in the sweet, adorable name of Jesus. And we love you, Lord. And let the redeemed of the Lord say amen.
2: Amen.
1: Amen and amen. You may be seated in the presence of the Lord. Amen. For a subject on this morning, we just want to use this. I'm all right now. I'm all right now. You know, we're going to go back to Psalms 33 says, 133 says, behold, how good and pleasant it is for brethren to dwell together in unity. And I'm going to take a stab and say for some people, amen, to come to the reunion this year was maybe a struggle. You know, it looked like the older we get, things look like slow down a little bit. Can I talk here just for a minute? Amen. And look like things that you once jumped in and jumped into, now you just got to, it's a measured event. meaning it takes you more time to put the potato salad together. It takes you more time to get the people lined up, to get everything and everybody in the right place. Amen. Behold how pleasant it is for brethren to dwell together in unity. But when you was at your event on Friday, and even when you was at your event on yesterday, when you could look around and you can see how the Lord was still blessing in the midst of chaos, when you can look around and see that you still had family members, amen, even though they might have been going through something, that they were still there. The Lord still made it available to them to come, amen. And that's just enough to tell God thank you. When you can look at your family, amen, when you can look at your church family, and you can say the Lord has blessed us one more time, when the Lord has gave us one more day just to get things right. Oh, how pleasant it is for brethren to dwell together in unity. Amen. When you can just look and it ain't no arguing here and it ain't no arguing there. It looks like in the world we live in now, people will get mad at you, and they got such tender skin now. It don't take nothing for somebody to get upset. Amen. And just fly off the handle. But when you look and you can see family members coming together, oh, how pleasant it is for brethren to dwell together in unity. Amen. I tell people all the time, it's time out now for foolishness. It's time out for foolishness now. You know, people get foolish for no reason at all. And it's time out for that mess. Amen. We should learn to live, amen, with one another. If you can't live with one another down here, how in the world do you think you're going to live with somebody up in heaven? Can I talk here? Glory be to God. You got family members, amen, that you don't speak to, can't stand. You got family members. You even got close kin that you don't even know nothing about. It's time out for foolishness, amen. It's people that did something to you 10 years ago, and you're still holding on to mess, amen. Let mess go, amen. Forget mess, amen. Because mess, amen, gonna mess around and have you missing heaven. Can I talk here? Amen. Yeah. You can did all the other stuff right. Amen. But that's just that little bit of mess. Amen. Gonna put a stain on your record. Amen. Because at the end of the day, we still got to stand in front of a just God. Amen. And we got to give an account for everything that you did. Amen. And I know it was some people, amen, that looked around yesterday and said, I'm all right now. Amen. This reunion, amen, it came off good. Amen. Everything was all right. I'm all right now. I heard the sister say, I'm still a little bit tired. It's some tired people in here today because they went the extra mile of the way. But that tiredness is a good kind of tired, amen. That you know that you were right there for your family. That it didn't matter, amen, but you were doing it for the good of your family. Amen. It is also so good, amen, with even in your church, amen. You get tired of working in your church, amen. You get tired when it looks like sometimes you're the only one doing something. You when you look around, glory be to God, you just hurt, amen. But still, hallelujah, it takes away some of the pain, it takes away some of the hurt, amen, when you look at the big good. And the big good is that you're doing it for the big God. Because it's gonna come a day, amen, where you're gonna have to stand in front of God, and God is gonna see your heart, amen. And God gonna see why you did what you did. And God's going to see some of the other people who didn't do what they could have done. Amen. It's some folks in church, amen, that could do a little bit more. Amen. But they sit back and wait for other folks to do it. Amen. Why? Amen. We all in this thing together. I say it all the time. Amen. We works better together. Amen. We do it better together. Here in Psalms 34, amen, it says, the scripture says, I will bless the Lord at all times. It It didn't say nothing about, amen, when I'm feeling good. It didn't say nothing about when my pocket is full of money. The scripture says, I will bless the Lord at all times. Amen. And so we got to get to the point, amen. Even though sometimes we don't feel like saying, Lord, I thank you. Even though sometimes, amen, our bodies ache with pain, amen. We still got to say, Lord, I just want to thank you. Why is you thanking? Because, Lord, you woke me up this morning. Lord, right now, I ain't got a pocket full of money. Amen. Hallelujah. Somebody's car is broke down right now. Hallelujah. Somebody's refrigerator, amen, don't have everything that you want in it. Amen. But God, being God who he is, he got everything that you need up in there. Am I talking right up in here? Is it anybody in the building can thank God, amen, that God gives you everything that you need? Because a whole lot of times our wants will mess us up. Amen. I thank you, God, that you supply my every need. And that's why I will bless the Lord at all times. Amen. And that's the same reason I will exalt his name. Amen. Glory be to God. I will. And his praises shall continually be in my mouth. Everywhere that I go, I'm going to tell somebody about this man named Jesus. Everywhere I go. See, because when I look back over my life, amen, and I can see where the Lord has brought me from. And I got truth for the matter is, it won't nobody but God, amen. It won't my mama and him, amen. It won't my money, it won't my credit score, amen. It won't nobody but the Lord who done brought me, amen. The Lord, he can affect your credit score, amen. Yeah, the Lord can affect your bank account, amen. Is there anybody in here that want to give God glory for what he's done to your credit score, what he's done to your bank account, what he's done for your education? Amen. Give God glory, amen, for what he's done. Because we serve a good God. Am I talking right up in here? We serve a good God. A God who looked beyond our faults, amen, and saw our very need, amen. I will bless the Lord at all times. Here in this scripture here, amen, Psalms 34 is a psalm of David, amen. Y'all know about David, amen. David was the person, amen, who was in the field, amen. And but then the Lord saw fit, amen, that he was supposed to be king, amen. David, just like you and me, David had a little trouble, amen. Some of David's trouble, amen, he caused to himself. Y'all remember Bathsheba, right? But yeah, Bathsheba, amen. David pulled a Keith Sweat number. I gotta have her. Yeah. But he caused his own trouble, just like you and me, amen. Sometimes we cause our own trouble. Glory to God. But then there was some of the trouble, amen, people brought to David, amen. You know how he was running from Saul and all that, amen. A lot of times, amen, people bring trouble to us, amen. So you need to learn, glory to God, how to weed people out. I tell people all the time, baby, ain't nothing like your peace, amen. If you disturb my peace, I ain't got no need for you, amen. Ain't nothing like your peace. Amen. I done got to the age now where I got to have peace. Amen. If you come here with mess, go ahead, take mess on with you. I ain't got time for it. Amen. I'm here for peace. Amen. Love and happiness. Amen. Joy. All that. That's what I'm about now. Glory be to God. Amen. And so, but doing all of this, David running and David doing what he want to do and all this, and it come to a point, amen, just like you and I, it come to a point where David had to say, as far as I can see, God has been continually blessing me. Have you just thought about it? Amen. And it takes a thought. Amen. It takes a thought. Amen. When you had to look back and you can see through all of my mess, through all of my ups, through all of my downs, amen, God was still blessing me. Even when I didn't deserve to be blessed, he was still blessing me. Amen. When I made a mess of stuff, God was still blessing me. Amen. That's just enough, amen, for me, amen. You got to make a decision on your own self for me to tell God thank you. And that's what I do. I tell God thank you all the time. Amen. For keeping me. Amen. For keeping my mind sane. Amen. Glory be to God. Ain't nothing like you walking around here looking pretty in your mind told. up. Amen. Glory be to God. Amen. And is that what we have now? We got some folks now, amen, looking pretty, but their mind toe up. Amen. We don't know what goes on behind nobody's doors. Amen. We don't know. Amen. People wear a whole lot of makeup now. Amen. And they can have all the pretty face and pretty clothes. Amen. But when they get home and take that makeup off and take them nice clothes off, amen, we do not know what they are going through. Truth of the matter is, we are all going through one thing or nothing. Truth of the matter is, but this man who sits high and looks low, amen, he can bring us through it all. Am I talking right in this place? This man, and his name is Jesus, amen, he can bring us through. I don't know about nobody else, but I thank God for Jesus, amen. I thank God for bringing me through times and bringing me through things, amen, that when I didn't think, or I didn't know how I was going to make it, but God saw fit, amen, to bring me through. Anybody been there? That God brought me through. And right now, I give him all the honor, and I give him all the glory, amen, for just bringing me through, amen. Verse 2 says, my soul shall make a boast in the Lord, amen. I don't care what you're going through, amen, God can fix it, amen. Anybody know him to be a miracle worker? I don't care what you're going through. I don't care how bad it looks. Amen. We serve a God who can fix any situation. Oh, somebody say, I had a bad heart. Somebody can say, I had a bad doctor report. Amen. Sister Stella can tell you her story. Amen. We all got a story. Amen. Of how God has brought us through. We all got a story. Amen. See, we weren't born with a silver spoon in our mouth. Am I talking right here? We all were born, amen, and had a bunch of money, millions of dollars, amen. But what we have now, amen, God has made a way out of no way, amen. I heard somebody said that one of the brothers had 10 children, amen. And glory be to God. And look at what the Lord has done through that family with them 10 children, amen. God has made a way out of no way. And I'm sure the man that with the 10 children, amen, I'm sure there were times in his life. I think you say his name was Brother Hop. Amen. There were times in his life when he just didn't know what to do with. Oh my God. There have been times in his life, I know, with 14 children, he was like, what in the world am I to do? Amen. But Lord, listen. There is no want in them, amen, who trust the Lord. Amen. There is no want in them, amen, to trust the Lord. Amen. Trust God. Amen. And lean not to your own understanding. I'm sure this man didn't have a clue about what he was going to do or how he was going to do it. Amen. And that's just another example of how God will make a way out of no way. Am I talking right in this place? Amen. I don't care what you've been through. I don't care where you've been. Amen. Trust God. Amen. And watch him work. Verse 3 says, oh, magnify the Lord with me and let us exalt his name together. Amen. And that means all of us. Amen. When we can testify one to another. Amen. We all can testify. Amen. Even your story might not meet my story. Amen. But we all got a story to tell about the goodness of God. Am I right about it in this place? Amen. We all got a story. Amen. Even down to the young people. The young people ain't been through none of the stuff, amen, that we as old people have went through. Amen. But their story will be, he woke me up this morning. Amen. Amara, amen. The Lord has helped her pass her SOLs. Amen. Where most of us, amen, when we were going to school, there wasn't no thing as SOL. When we can look back and we can say, amen, the Lord has brought me from one job to another job, and then each job, amen, is a money increase. I thank God for what he's done in my life, amen. I thank God, amen. And if you ain't got sense enough, amen, to thank God, amen, for anything that he's done, amen, that something is wrong with you. You need to go back down on your knees, amen, and pray to the Lord, amen, because we all, amen, from the youngest to the oldest, Amen. We got a reason to give God thanks. Amen. Oh, magnify the Lord with me and let us exalt his name together. Amen. We can do a corporate praise. Amen. We can get in line and do line dances to the left and to the right and crisscross and all that. Why can't, amen, we come to church, amen, and the thing be jumping off like popcorn, amen, when we start giving God praises, amen, for I can give God praises for you and you and you and you and we all, amen, amen. It's a terrible thing when you come to prayer service and you look like you got to beg people to give God glory. You got to beg people to stand up and say God is a good God, amen. You shouldn't have to beg God, amen. You shouldn't have to beg people to say nothing for the goodness of God, amen, because every day that you get up, God did it again. Amen. I may have an ache. I may have some aches and bones or aches and pains in my body, but God, you did it again. Amen. Hallelujah. I know gas is almost $4 a gallon now, but Lord, when you can go up and put $10, $15 in, God, you did it again. Amen. I thank you, Lord. Amen. Glory to God. Amen. You ain't got to do me, Lord, like you do this one over here, but God, just do me. Amen. Hallelujah. I thank you, God, for just looking out for little old me. Ain't that a good feeling? Yeah, I know I said ain't. I'm country. Amen. But listen, isn't it a good feeling? Amen. But when you can just look and you can see that God really cares about you. How do you know, preacher, that he cares about me? Because he keeps on making a way. Woo! Hallelujah. God, I just want to thank you for just keep on making a way. Oh, magnify the Lord with me. I sought the Lord and he heard me. I sought the Lord. I sought the Lord and he answered me. I sought the Lord. I sought the Lord and he answered me. And the song says, that's why I trust him. Huh. Woo. Woo, Jesus. That's why I trust him. Amen. I sought the Lord. Anybody here just crying out to the Lord? Amen. Lord, I don't know what I'm going to do. I don't know how long it's going to take. Lord, this thing, it really hurts me. It hurts me to my heart how they talked about me. It hurts me to my heart how they lied on me, how they scandalized my name. It hurts me to the heart, amen, that the folks in the church, amen, don't ask me to do nothing. It hurts me to my heart, glory to God. Amen. But here is what I'm telling somebody. When you cry to the Lord will hear you. Old song says he will hear your faintest cry and he will answer. Glory be to God. He will answer by and by. All you got to do is just wait on God. Amen. Anybody here know anything about waiting on him? Don't get in front of him. Just wait on God. Amen. Yeah, yeah. And as the song says, that's why I trust him. I trust him because I seen how he worked on my behalf. I trust him, amen, because I seen when I was down, he made a way. I trust him, amen, when I was down, he picked me up and pulled me out, amen, of the murky clay. If that's anybody's testimony, that's why I trust him. I got reason to trust God, amen. I'm evidence, amen, of somebody who won't supposed to make it. I know I got some more people in the building. I'm an evidence of somebody who won't supposed to make it, who won't supposed to be here, amen, but God said, baby, they don't know my plans for you. Glory be to God. It's some of you, amen, hallelujah, that had a medical condition, amen, and the doctor said you ain't gonna be here, amen. But look at what God has did. Amen. Yeah, anybody just give God glory. Amen. I don't care what the doctor say. Yeah, go to the doctor and get their opinion. Amen. But I trust Dr. Jesus. Can I talk here? I trust Dr. Jesus. Amen. Because he has proved himself true. And he has proved himself faithful. And that's why I trust him. Amen. Glory be to God. Come on, we got to go. Amen. Hallelujah. They looked unto him and they were light and their face was not ashamed. I'm not ashamed of the gospel of Jesus. I'm not ashamed to tell people I know this man named Jesus. I'm not ashamed to tell them what he has done for me. Amen. I'm not ashamed to let folks know. Yeah, I go to the Baptist church. Whole lot of folks are ashamed to let folks know what kind of church they go to because people want to look down on the Baptist church. If you ain't a apostolic or you whatever, amen. Amen. They want to look down. Amen. But I go to the church of Jesus Christ. Amen. The one one who preached, amen, the life, the death, and the resurrection of Jesus. Hallelujah. If they ain't preaching Jesus, I ain't got nothing to do with them. Amen. A whole lot of churches, amen, is preaching other stuff, amen. But long as you're preaching Jesus, I'm down with you. I don't care nothing about your whatever your denomination is, amen, but preach Jesus. All right. Amen. This poor man cried, and the Lord heard him and saved him out of all his trouble. This poor man cried. I don't want to read nobody to raise their hand, but for all of us, there have been some nights when we have cried before the Lord. Amen. Mm-hmm. Amen. We have cried before the Lord. Amen. We couldn't believe that they did us like that. They said that they loved me. Amen. They said I was their only one. All right. Huh? I can't believe it. Had the nerve to call me sister girl and look what she done did. They my boy, but now look at how my boy doing. We have went before the Lord with tears in our eyes. And the Bible has made itself true. Because the Bible says that the Lord will wipe away all tears. Am I right about it?
2: Amen.
1: The Lord will wipe away all your tears. And when he wiped them away, you beginning to feel yourself moving a little bit better. You begin to feel getting yourself back in the groove again, in the swing again. You feel yourself saying to yourself, I'm all right now. I'm all right now. Been through the fire, been through the flood, been through everything. Anybody ever feel like you done overcome everything that the devil threw at you? Sometimes the devil throws everything, even the kitchen sink, at you. And you find yourself ducking. And you find yourself wondering, what's next? How they gonna come next? But when you find yourself, you get a backbone, and you find yourself, you get your core straight, and you tell the devil, bring it on. Because I trust in Jesus. I trust in Jesus. Whatever you throw at me, I'm going to take it to Jesus. Am I right about it? Whatever you throw at me, I'm going to take it to Jesus. Because truth of the matter is, he already know all about it. And he done already made a way for your escape. Hallelujah, God. He has already made a way for your escape. All you got to do is just walk therein. Anybody can just remember, amen, when you was in trouble, amen, and you had these issues, and you didn't know how you was going to make it. I don't know how I'm going to pay this light bill. Amen. I don't know how I'm going to pay this car note. Amen. And Jesus already had a way out. I thank you, God. I thank you, God, for being a way maker. I thank you, God, for just being who you are. I thank you, God. Amen. Hallelujah. I thank you, God. The angel of the Lord encamped all around them that fear him and deliver them. Oh, taste and see that the Lord is good. So Mother Smith there is my sweet potato maker. Them pies, right? So Whatever your delight is, when I get this pie, take my little fault, when I don't feel like being that other person, I normally just take my hand. Oh, taste and see. So when I taste that sweet potato pie, it does something to my stomach. Oh, taste and see that the Lord is good. Had I not tasted that sweet potato pie, I wouldn't know how good it is. You know what I'm talking about? So let me bring it together. So listen. You would never knew how good God was until you had to try. Huh? You would never knew until you had to try.
2: Amen. When you was forced, you didn't went through every other channel out there. But then you was forced to try Jesus. Hallelujah. Oh, taste and see that the Lord is good. Anybody know he's good? That you done been through. You done tried him. You done hurt. You done cried. You done snotted. And you done did all of this stuff. Oh, taste and see that the Lord is good. And God is good, church. He is better to us than we deserve. Amen. Oh, taste and see that the Lord is good. Blessed is the man that trusted in him. I'm going to trust in him now. I done made up my mind. I got a mind made up that regardless of what come, who come, what may, that I'm going to trust in the Lord.
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That was Sean Moore and New Fellas, Let Go. 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
6: As always, we thank you for allowing us to be a part of your day here at Great Gospel. Temperature is dropping, was coming down. We did go get to 83, and we're hanging kind of close. It's dropping to 82. But anyway, it is Tuesday, 2 for 2, back-to-back, the Echo Errors. Time is now. What's the second one? To run on. Do enjoy.

0: Praise the Lord, and welcome to the Greater Living Word Ministry Church broadcast with your host, Apostle Loretta Murray, an anointed, appointed, and chosen woman of God. Prepare your hearts, minds, and souls for a powerful word from the Lord. And now, Apostle Loretta Murray.
1: God bless you. God bless you. This is the day that the Lord has made, and we should rejoice and be glad in it. We give God praise for another day that the Lord has allowed us to see. And we come to you live from our office, amen, from 533 Kemper Road. And we welcome you at any time. We want you to know that you are welcome. The door stands on the hinges of welcome. What a mighty God we serve is our theme for 2026. We welcome you. We welcome you once. We welcome you twice. You are more than welcome to even now until our holy convocation coming up on next week. We want to welcome you. We bless the name of our God. Starts on June the 24th through the 28th. We want to welcome you. Amen. We're getting ready to go before the Lord in prayer. We want you to be mindful, amen, to pray for the family of Sister Sarah Stone, that you will lift them up in their hour of bereavement. We know there's a lot of homegoing services that's been taking place, and we just want you to know to prepare yourself for the coming of the Lord. We want you to prepare yourself even now to live on earth. Prepare yourself. They say, well done, my good and faithful service. Hallelujah. God is a good God. Even in everything, life and death, God is still a good God. We're getting ready to pray. Father God, in the name of Jesus, we thank you. We lift up the bereaved family all over the earth. And God, we ask you to comfort our hearts, our minds, and our souls. Let them know, God, that you're coming back. You're coming back for a church without a spot or wrinkle. Comfort our minds, God. Comfort our souls. Let them prepare to meet the Lord in the air. God, as I give a word today, give a word from you, O God. Let them be strong and be about their Father's business. Let them, O God, be encouraged, God. O God, to run on up the King's Highway. Run on and see what the end is going to be. We know the end is already prepared for the children of God. So, God, we thank you and we give you praise. It is in Jesus' name we do pray. And the saints of God say amen and amen. God bless you to all of those that are listening to the broadcast and to every family. We lift you up. We're praying for you and you, those that are going through. I want you to know that God is a good God. Hold on until the end. Jesus said, and I repeat it over and over again, He said, lo, I'll be with you even until the end of the world. He said, I'll never leave you, nor will I forsake you. And the more I see life, and the more I live life, I realize he never will leave us. Even at the last breath, God takes us on to where he needs us to be. He even told the thief on the cross, he said, this day you shall be with me in paradise. So I want you to know that when you can't carry yourself no more, Jesus takes us the rest of the way. So hold on, children of God. Hold on to the end. Do good all the way. Hallelujah. Do good all the way. Don't give up on your faith. Stay with God. And there is a blessing in staying with God. We're going to encourage your heart, amen, in the word of God. We live this life so that we can see Jesus. Can I say that? We live this life so that we can see Jesus. We now that all have come into the adulthood, and we know about God, we know about life, we know about death, we know about the things of this world. Sometimes our teenagers don't know as much as we know, but as they learn and know, and as they hear our testimony, they gain knowledge in what we know. So you are a living example. You are a living epistle. You are a living Bible. And tell of your testimony of what the Lord has done for you. We got to tell of how good God is. Our testimony has got to be heard. People don't stop testifying now of how good God is. I want you to know that Sister Sarah came to church on Mother's Day, and she testified of how good God is. Every operation that she had to do, she said, God went with me, and God came out with me. So we got to tell of the goodness of the Lord and all that he has done for us. She left it on record that she didn't give up on her faith. And she knew that he was able to heal her. So the testimony, who believed the report of the Lord? Let's read from from Colossians, the fourth chapter and the first verse. Masters, give unto your servant that which is just and equal, knowing that ye also have a master in heaven. Colossians, the fourth chapter and the first verse. Praying, continue in prayer. Watch in the same with thanksgiving. I want to put a little wisdom inside of you. I want to put a little understanding inside of you. Because sometimes we as leaders does not treat people equal or right or just. And so I heard the Lord say, let's treat everybody right. Let's treat them fairly. Just because you're in the master seat, or just because you're in the driver's seat, or just because you're the head, does not mean you got to step on people. And I don't know where this coming from. So I'm saying God is giving somebody a word. Just because you hire somebody and you're in the master seat, or you're in the supervisor's seat, or you're on the right upper seat, does not mean you got to treat people bad because you got a little money and you paying them under the table. Listen to what God said in the full verse of Colossians. He says, Master, give unto your servants those that hired helpers. Those are the hired helpers. Now I want you to know that God sees you. God sees the man that mowed the yard and you standing back being the supervisor. I hire people all the time. I hire people all the time. I hire somebody today to help me to clean up one of my houses. I hire people on a constant basis. It's not a week that don't go by sometimes that I don't hire somebody. So I want you to know that I try to pay them fairly. So to you, those that paying people under the table and paying people for jobs, they're mowing the yard, and they're doing right, and they're helping you do the work. Now, I know you got to get your part. I know that, and that is a part that you have to get because it's your equipment. But understand, let your heart lead you. Masters, give unto your servant that which is just and equal. Listen to what God said. This is in the word of God. I know a young man that worked inside of a church and mowed yard for years. And that leader did not even give, for years, mowed a church. And that leader did not even pay that man. Well, did he want it? You're supposed to sometimes give people what they're worth. Master, give unto your servant. It's already in the word of God. That which is just, we are supposed to give which is rightly unto the people, knowing that ye also have masters in heaven. Continuance in prayer. Watch in the same with thanksgiving. The saints of God are supposed to continue in prayer. You're not supposed to, prayer ought not to be a burden to you when we are coming to the church. You are supposed to be running into the prayer night. You're supposed to be at prayer, saints. I remember when we was at Bible Way, I lived in the country when I joined the Bible Way church. Excuse me. Me and my sister, we joined the Bible Way church, and on Monday night, we will make our way to the Bible Way prayer and terrorist service. It was, for me, it was 45 miles. For her, it was just 20 miles. And we had to go to Dan River. So we came to prayer night. Tuesday night, it was Bible study. We came to Bible study on some occasion. We pressed our way. Now the saints live right up in Danville. It's 5 minutes away. Something is, there's not a press in the people. There's not the love of God in the saints. Continue in prayer. Watch in the same with thanksgiving. What is going on? We're praying also for us. You're supposed to pray for the leaders. You're supposed to have a word in your mouth. You're supposed to be praying and praying for souls to be saved, praying for the leaders, praying for the church, praying for the community, praying for your city, praying for the government. That is things to be prayed for. Continue. You don't even know what to pray for. Leaders supposed to teach the people what to pray for. Pray for your leader that God will keep them covered from the enemy. Pray for the saints. Pray for the elder people. Keep death back. Keep sickness back. Keep the people well. Keep people healed, delivered, and set free. Now the saints, keep the young people safe. Keep the young people in church. Keep the mothers covered. You're not teaching the people. Also, pray for us that God would open up to us. Watch this. I want you to watch this third verse. I want you to watch because some of you haven't even seen this third verse right here. I want you to read it. I want you to look at it. I want you to get a revelation on it. Because some of you, even some of your leaders, hadn't seen this. He said, we're praying also for us that God would open unto us a door of utterance. Now, what is that? What is Colossians talking about? What is Paul talking about? Paul told the saints, said, we're praying also for us, that God will open unto us a door of utterance. Now listen to Paul. Paul is asking the saints that God will open a door of utterance. Now what is a door of utterance? This is what we need to know. What is a door of utterance? A door of utterance is to speak the mysteries of Christ, that God will open a door of revelation unto us. You need to start praying that God will open a door. See, you don't know the word. God gives us wisdom. God gives us understanding. God gives us revelation. God gives us the wisdom to what to pray and how to act. Listen to Paul. Will praying is also for us, that God will give us the know-how to keep the church together. People have lost the power of prayer. He said, we're praying also for us, that God would open unto us. See, the saints were to pray for leaders, that God would open unto them a door of utterance, that God would speak to them, that God will show us how to go in and out of the saints, that God will give us our ear to hear the saints and what they need, not death but life, that we will speak life to you, that we will speak prosperity to you. What would the scripture say? I wish above all things that you will prosper and be in good health, even as your soul prospers. I speak prosperity over the saints. I speak a blessing in the saints. I speak you to be healed. I speak to you to be safe. I speak life. It will not prosper us to die. It will prosper us to have life. Jesus, I come that you might have life and that more abundantly. Being in the grave does not bless God. Is that we be alive and well so that we can win souls for Christ. The grave does not bless God if we be alive, living. He created us for his good pleasure. So being alive is what God wants us to be. Listen to what the word of God says. I'm speaking to somebody right now. Somebody, we all gonna die. We're gonna die. Don't be afraid of death. But God ain't ready for us all to die. It is still life still in the earth. Yeah, we done had Minister Teresa. We done had Sister Sir. We done had Sister Pastor. Sister. We done had a lot of deaths in the land. But I said, God, it's still life here. It's still life. It's still life. It's still life. It's still life. And I'm going to speak life over Greater Living Word. I'm going to speak life into the city of Denver. I'm going to speak life to my own situation. I'm going to live and not die and declare the work of the Lord. I still got some life in me. I still got life. Listen to what the Word of God said. He says, we're praying also for us that God will open unto us a door of utterance. I got to ask God to speak life in living word now. So many deaths has been coming. I got to speak life. We're going to live. We're going to prosper. We're going to save souls for the kingdom of God. It's still some old life in living word. It's still some old prosperity coming. It's still some old healing going to take place. We shall live and not die. God bless you, Minister Zaire. We're going to live and not die. Hallelujah. I need the saints to begin to pray that I may make it manifest as I ought to speak. So you got to start manifesting that. Life is coming. Life is coming. Life is coming. it shall manifest itself. We shall breathe and it shall begin to take root. Life is coming. Sister Sarah kept her faith. She believed God. And she wants to live now. Hallelujah. She kept the faith, walking wisdom toward them that are without, redeeming the time. To redeem the time, rejoice and be exceedingly glad, for great is our reward. There is some more reward down here on earth. There are some more blessings. There are some more things God guides for us. Look up, your help is in the Lord. Great is your reward in the Lord. We're praying that God will open unto us a door of utterance. There is some more prophecy coming. There is some more blessing coming. We thank God for Apostle Joe Wee. He stepped in the door and he broke it. He broke a spirit that was up in the house. We went into a praise. We went into, amen, lifting up our hands unto the Lord. The glory of God fell in the house. And I tell you, we had some church up in here on Sunday. We gave God a praise. We lifted up the name of Jesus. We shall live and not die and declare the work of the Lord. Hallelujah. He said, continue in prayer. When the praises go up, the blessings will come down. The glory of God came up in here. The blessings of the Lord came up in here. God showed himself mightily. For if God be for us, who shall be against us? Hallelujah. Listen, Colossians 1:28 says, whom we preach, warning every man, teaching every man in all wisdom, that we may present every man perfect in Christ Jesus. Continue to walk in perfectness. Continue to walk in holiness. Continue to walk before the Lord in righteousness. Walk in God. He said, if Christ be risen, if then be risen with Christ, seek those things which are above, where Christ sitteth on the right hand of God. Just keep on seeking the Lord. Keep on calling on the Lord. Keep on knowing that God is, Christ is on the right hand of God. If ye then be risen with Christ, let God be risen on the inside of you. Set your affection on things above. That's when you know you're living. That's when you know you're walking right. That's when you know you're talking right. Set your affection on things above, not on things on earth. Keep on walking, saints. Keep on talking. Keep on letting the joy of the Lord be on the inside of you. Keep on living holy. Keep on. He's watch this. He said, put on therefore as the elect of God. Woo! Glory to God. You gotta know. You gotta know without a shadow of a doubt. You done put on the whole armor of God. Watch this. He said, put on therefore as the elect of God, holy, beloved, bowels of mercy, kindness, and humbleness of the mind, meek and long-suffering. Put it on, put it on, put it on. And I guarantee you that the joy of the Lord shall overflow you. Walk before the Lord. Walk in humbleness before the Lord. And you shall begin to live and fulfill the spirit of the Lord. Come on, saints. Let's do that which is right before the Lord. I start telling you from the beginning, masters, do that which is right in the eyesight of God. Masters, give unto your servant that which is just and equal. And know that ye also have a master that is in heaven. It all come back to serving God. It all come back to giving God the glory. It all come back to living right in front of a holy God. He said, be holy for I am holy. It all come back to praying. It all come back to lifting up the name of Jesus. It all come back to a just God. real God, and his name is Jesus, we'll wind up losing out. It's time to know that God is, and that he is a rewarder of them that diligently seek him. It comes right back to God. Walk in wisdom toward them that are without, redeeming the time. It is high time for the church to redeem the time. It is high time for the church to look up to the Lord. For the hour is drawing nigh, closer than we ever know. The time is now. The now is the acceptable time for us to draw closer to God than ever before. For he is the one that is the great judge. This is the hour that will tell somebody of the goodness of the Lord. Great is our God and greatly to be praised. It is time now. The hour is so close that even now that we can draw somebody to God. Even now we can live right. Even now we can talk right. Even now we can walk right. This is your day. This is the day that the Lord has made. And we shall rejoice and be glad in it. Listen, this last word, Colossians 3:16. Let the words of Christ dwell in you. Watch this. Dwell in you richly in all wisdom. I wish somebody would get some wisdom. Let the word of Christ dwell in you richly in all wisdom, teaching and admonishing one another in psalms and in hymns, spiritual songs, singing with grace in your heart to the Lord. Woo! And whatsoever ye do, word or in deed, do it all in the name of the Lord Jesus Christ, giving thanks to God in the Father by him. We got to do everything in the name of Jesus Christ. Do everything in the name of, whatsoever you do, do it in the name of Jesus. Whatsoever you do, word or in deed, my sisters and my brothers, do it all in Jesus' name. If you pray, pray in the name of Jesus. If you're going to live holy in Jesus' name. If you're going to heal, heal in Jesus' name. If you're going to pray, pray in Jesus' name. If you're going to preach, preach in Jesus' name. Whatever you do, word or in deed, do it all in the name of Jesus. If you're going to baptize, can I say that? Baptize in the name of Jesus. Peter and them told us that. Repent and be baptized, every one of you, in the name of Jesus for the remission of your sin, and ye shall receive the gift of the Holy Ghost. Come on, somebody. Get the Holy Ghost and be filled with the Holy Ghost. This is the word of the Lord. This is the word of the Lord. And whatsoever ye do, Colossians 3:17 says, whatsoever ye do, word or in deed, do it all in the name of the Lord Jesus, giving thanks to God and the Father by him. Woo! Hallelujah. What a word. What a word. What a word. Yes, that's right, sister-in-law. Do it all in the name of Jesus. Do it all. Everything you do, you can call on the name of Jesus. Do it all in Jesus' name. And that seals it. That's right. That'll seal everything. Even the devil trembles at the name of Jesus. So when you go live, you live in the name of Jesus. It's in Jesus' name that we live and have our breath. We give God praise. Listen, my time is up. May the Lord bless you, and may heaven ever smile upon you. I am Apostle Loretta Mary, 533 Kemper Road. God bless you now.
0: You have just heard a powerful word from the Lord with Apostle Loretta Murray. 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And until next time, remember, God is the I Am. Jesus Christ is your salvation, and the Holy Spirit is your guide. He's still moving in this season. Be blessed.
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God's praises and ministering to people through song and preaching God's word. But I want to take just a little time out to minister to my son. A young man, 24 years of age, has been diagnosed with multiple sclerosis. I've seen him move from a number one keyboard man to now he can hardly see. I've watched him go from a five-star athlete to now he's walking on a walker. But through it all, he remained a true soldier for the Lord. But you know, every now and then, I see frustration in his face. Every now and then, I can feel his pain.

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2: When hope feels fragile, why, my soul, are you downcast? Why so disturbed within me? Put your hope in God, Psalm 42:11. God tends even the faintest spark of hope. What looks like the end of your strength is opening and often at the beginning of his renewal. He reveals your hope with the steady reminder that he is working ahead of you. Now, Lord, let your promises receive my spirit.
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0: This is WDVA News. The Danville Police Department says 69-year-old Cheryl Tucker has been found. She had been reported missing from her home in the 1900 block of North Main Street since Sunday night. Tucker was found around 2 p.m. yesterday afternoon. When Tucker went missing, it was reported that she has a medical condition that may require medical attention. A man is suing a Henry County Sheriff's Office deputy and a Martinsville police officer after an officer-involved shooting that happened in June of 2024. According to the lawsuit, Timothy Howell was unarmed when plainclothes officers from the Henry County Sheriff's Office and the Martinsville Police Department shot him while he was on his father-in-law's property. The suit identifies Henry County Sheriff's deputies Ed Clark Jr. and Mark Peters as the officers involved in the shooting and seeks at least $25 million in damages. Henry County Sheriff Wayne Davis says the Sheriff's Office has not been served with any legal documents related to the lawsuit and declined to comment on the specific allegations because litigation may be pending. Martinsville Police Chief Chad Rose says neither of the Martinsville officers involved in the incident had been served with legal documents as of his last update. In a statement, Davis says Howell had been wanted on multiple charges, including malicious wounding, use of a firearm during the commission of a felony, and possession of a firearm by a convicted felon following a March 3, 2024 shooting in Henry County. According to Davis, law enforcement officers located Howell at a camper on Wright Road in Ridgeway on June 17, 2024. Davis says Howell emerged from the camper holding a pistol and pointed at officers, prompting them to open fire. Davis says officers rendered medical aid after the shooting and noted that an independent investigation by the Virginia State Police and a review by a Commonwealth's attorney determined the officers' actions were justified. The lawsuit remains pending. Caesars Virginia had a record month for revenue in May. Revenue climbed by nearly $4.5 million from the prior month at Caesars Virginia in May. The casino in Danville brought in just under $38 million in April, which was up from around $33.5 million in April. Just under $27 million came from slots, while over $11 million came from table games. Caesars was the top-earning casino in the state again, as it was ahead of Rivers Casino Portsmouth at just under $30.2 million, and ahead of Hard Rock Bristol at just under $24.2 million, and ahead of Hard Rock Bristol at just over $24.2 million, and ahead of Live Virginia at just under $15 million. The city of Danville will receive just under $2.3 million for the month of May from Caesars. Danville city leaders officially welcomed a business bringing a new option for fitness and dance classes to the area yesterday. T-Valley Studio has come to the North Main Street Business District. The studio offers pole, aerial, and boot camp workouts. Owner D'Anthony Poole says the initial reaction from the community was mixed, but interest has grown as more people have started showing up.
1: And I think that more people are starting to kind of open their eyes to it, and it's really starting to show because now my classes are getting more booked. I've even added more classes on. I had people reach out to try and be instructors. So it's going in a really good direction.
0: Poole says the goal is to create a place where people can let their hair down, relax, be themselves, and leave their problems at the door. Average gas prices across Virginia dropped by 16 cents this week compared to last week at $3.80 a gallon, according to AAA, while the average price of gas across the country fell by 10 cents to $4.06 a gallon. The average price of gas in Danville dropped by 11 cents this week to $3.72 a gallon, which is the cheapest in the region, while the average in Pennsylvania County is down by 12 cents this week to $3.86 a gallon. The average price in Martinsville is down by a nickel this week at $3.78 a gallon, while in Henry County, the average price fell by 9 cents to $3.77 a gallon. The average price in Halifax County dropped by 7 cents this week to $3.75 a gallon. North Carolinians are expecting another summer of extreme heat, which could land some vulnerable populations in the emergency room. One emergency room doctor describes the signs of a heat-related health issue and how to keep cool through the summer. Simone Perez has details.
2: Dr. Anjani Joyner at Duke University urges people to try to find ways to keep their homes cool if they don't have air conditioning. That includes shutting blinds, running fans, and even putting towels in the freezer to cool off later. But if a person is unable to cool themselves adequately at home, Joyner recommends finding a different place to escape the heat.
3: If you're not able to cool yourself indoors, then you really need to look to go somewhere else, whether it's, you know, grocery store, movie theater. Many communities have cooling centers. In Durham County in particular, most of the libraries serve as cooling centers during the daytime hours.
2: Common signs of heat-related illness include heavy sweating, intense thirst, dizziness, headaches, and nausea. People with a more serious heat medical emergency, like heat stroke, often experience confusion or slurred speech. I'm Simone Perez.
0: And that's WDVA News. I'm Lee Cameron.
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mind wonders about the children of Newtown, Connecticut. It also runs back on the 9 in Charleston, South Carolina.

This to the members that has left us on that chariot. Mr. Robert Blair, Mr. Lil Shot Jones, Mr. JC Smitty.

0: Matthew 4:4 reads, "Men shall not live by bread alone, but by every word that proceeds out of the mouth of God." We're living in very troubling times and dealing with complex situations that are literally driving us to our knees in prayer. God's Word is a sure and stable foundation to sustain us in our daily walk in these uncharted times. Tune in for the Bible verse of today on Monday, Tuesday, Thursday, and Friday at 3:05 p.m. and on Wednesdays at 4:05 p.m. for the Bible verse of the day. I'll be sharing a Bible verse and brief exhortation on the Word of God to give encouragement, explanation, and enlightenment to strengthen and inspire you as we both journey through these perilous waters of life. Isaiah 40:8 says, "The grass withereth, the flower fadeth, but the word of our God shall stand forever." 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
3: I love you, Lord. 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program that will focus on things that will happen when we focus on God's way, such as family, taking care of our bodies, our ministries, building our character, and so much more that we deal with as women. 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God has anointed Evangelist Ann Furgis to tell others because of her own life experiences to share with others. 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You will be blessed.

0: These are some of the upcoming events for the WDBA Community Bulletin 47th Anniversary, Emily Johnson and the Soulists. 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On June the 27th, the door opens at 3. 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This will take place on August the 8th at the Cherry Stone Missionary Baptist Association, located 5551 Tom Ford Road, Ringo, Virginia. 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
1: Okay, these are the rules. Number one, all announcements must be either mailed, emailed, or delivered to our studios in person on or no later than 1 to 2 weeks on Monday prior to the date of the event. No exceptions. Number two, we will not take community bulletin announcements over the phone. No exceptions. Number three, any announcement received later than that will be omitted from the community bulletin. Number four, you must notify our studios no later than 12 noon on the Monday before the date of the event if there is a correction. It's your responsibility to provide us with the correct information. And number five, if your event requires attendees to pay an admission or registration fee, please consider contacting our Creative Services Department at WDVA by calling area code 434-797-1250. That's 434-797-1250. These are our guidelines, and as always, we appreciate your cooperation, and we look forward to continuing to serve you free of charge through the Community Bulletin at 1250 a.m. WDVA.
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Give him praise.

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0: And now here's the second edition of the WDBA Community Bulletin, sponsored by Fish and Watkins Funeral Home, the Word of Life Outreach Ministry, located 821 Memorial Drive in Danville, Virginia, where the pastor is District Elder Johnny B. Berger, First Lady Catherine Berger, Assistant Pastor Betty Johnson invites you out to any and all of his services. 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
1: Okay, these are the rules. Number one, all announcements must be either mailed, emailed, or delivered to our studios in person on or no later than 1 to 2 weeks on Monday prior to the date of the event. No exceptions. Number two, we will not take community bulletin announcements over the phone. No exceptions. Number three, any announcement received later than that will be omitted from the community bulletin. Number four, you must notify our studios no later than 12 noon on the Monday before the date of the event if there is a correction. It's your responsibility to provide us with the correct information. And number five, if your event requires attendees to pay an admission or registration fee, please consider contacting our Creative Services Department at WDVA by calling area code 434-797-1250. 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
4: 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Where is the house that ye build unto me? And where is the place of my rest? For all those things have mine hand made, and all those things have been, saith the Lord. But to this man will I look, even to him that is poor and of a contrite spirit, and trembleth at my word. Isaiah 66, verses 1 and 2.
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5: Seventh-day Saturday prayer is at 9 a.m. and Bible study is at 10 a.m. Sunday services are as follows. Sunday school starts at 11:30. The Sunday celebration is from 12 noon to 1:30.
1: The church is located at 801 Kemper Road in Danville. Don't forget to tune in to your favorite radio station, 1250 AM WDVA, and streaming at WDVARadio.com at 1030 AM to hear Messages of Salvation with Evangelist Pastor Dean L. Childress with Redemption Ministries Outreach, a church reaching out to you.